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5: And tonight, partly cloudy, a low around 59. Tomorrow, we're going to have that severe weather in the afternoon, a high near 67. Tomorrow night, more rain, heavy rain, thunderstorms, a low around 57. And it's currently 65 in Chicago at the mix.
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It's today's Variety 101.9 The Mix. Emma here. And this Saturday from 9 a.m. to 1 p.m. at the Walmart in Glen Ellen is the second annual Morning Mix Diaper Drive. 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

101.9 The Mix. It's today's Variety. I am Emma Day at night. And, you know, we sent someone to see Olivia Dean live in New York City. Now we want to send you to see Ed Sheeran in about 2 weeks at Soldier Field. 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

That is the new one from Olivia Rodrigo on today's Variety 101.9 The Mix. Her new album, You Seem Pretty Sad for a Girl So in Love, is out. It's been out since like last Thursday. I've listened to it top to bottom, front to back a couple times. And I gotta tell ya, this girl does not miss. She knows what she's doing. Blink now.

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101.9 The Mix. And shout out to Lori Johnson. She was the grand prize winner of our Olivia Dean getaway to see her live at her biggest show yet in New York City. And if you didn't win it, that's okay. I got something else for you. We want to send you to see Ed Sheeran live at Soldier Field. So listen up for our Mix keywords. We're giving them out 5.

Yeah, that is Mother right there. Adele on today's Variety 101.9 The Mix. Now, she usually releases her albums every 5 to 6 years. Okay, well, guess when her last album came out? That was 30. Came out in 2021. How many years ago was that? 5. So I'm doing the math. I'm putting the red strings together. Adele, anytime you want to drop one, I'm ready. They say the

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is Taylor Swift on today's Variety 101.9 The Mix. That is a new one from Taylor Swift. That's the Toy Story 5 song. It's called I Knew It, I Knew You. I believe that Toy Story movie comes out this week, so I'm going to go see it. I'm going to cry my little eyes out because I'm an adult who cares and I feel my feelings. Coming up at 9, by the way, there's some more new music heading your way with The Mix New Music Club hosted by McCabe and Jenny, so stick around. 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

0: It's today's Variety 101.9 The Mix, and you're now inside the Mixstream Music Club. McCabe and Jenny here. We love to come back Sunday through Thursday nights, 9 to 11, to play you new stuff. But starting tonight with some new music news.
1: Yeah, this is from the Grammys. They now have 5 new categories.
0: Okay, let's go over them.
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0: Interesting. Okay, so that's going to happen at next year's Grammy Awards, and I'm sure some of these artists that you'll hear tonight will be winners. Right now is Madonna and Sabrina Carpenter, Bring Your Love, on The Mix. Sabrina.

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1: 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And McCabe, not sure if you saw, but recently Zara Larsson was dancing on the Today Show and she broke her silver pump.
2: I did see this. And now I'm also seeing it is up for sale.
1: 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And so you can now own Zara Larsson's broken high heel starting at just 99 cents. You know it's not going to be that cheap.
2: Oh, it's going to go for so much more. 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
1: Are you going to get in on that, McCabe?
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1: Well, I'll tell your girlfriend. Right now is Zara Larsson's

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0: 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And if you check out our podcast for the Mixed D Music Club, you might get to hear from some of the artists you hear on this show, like Ryan Tedder of One Republic.
1: Yeah, he had a big part of Top Gun Mavericks. 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
0: I bet he's got something cooking.
1: We are looking forward to it right now. It is the latest from One Republic, Need Your Love.

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1: Like what?
0: 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You want to see Gracie Abrams? We've got those. Sienna Spiro. Hayley Williams of Paramore.
1: And right now we can see you in real time on the streams. Hello to Marlene in Chicago. We have Deidre in Hammond and Liz in Spring Grove.
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0: 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I feel like she's been taking over my social media feed over the last few weeks.
1: We have another surprise. Now this time at the New Heights Live, she had a cameo with Travis Kelce.
0: Yeah, New Heights is her fiance's podcast. He does it with his brother, Jason Kelce. I'm sure he loves when she comes around.
1: I mean, you heard the crowd. They go wild.
0: Well, we're also going to hear her music. Toy Story 5 is dropping this weekend. I cannot wait.
1: In the meantime, we're going to keep it going right now with the latest from Bruno Mars, Risk It All on The Mix. For just

0: the Mix 2 Music Club on today's Variety 101.9 The Mix. And I've been seeing so many social clips of Ariana Grande's tour, which just kicked off. I'm trying not to look. But there is a part in the show where she pays homage to Wicked. She does Galinda's little toss-toss hair trick.
1: Now, you looking forward to that? Like some Wicked songs, possibly?
0: I don't know if she does any Wicked songs, but I think she still has all of her hits, and then she's got new music we haven't seen her perform yet.
1: Yeah, we're going to find out when we see her in August 3rd, 5th, and 6th at United Center. Right now, it's the latest from Ariana Grande, Hate That I Made You Love Me, on The Mix.

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0: You're listening to the Mixed Team Music Club on today's Variety 101.9 The Mix. And this next artist, Pink Pantherist, you know her from this song. Now she's teamed up with Zara Larsson.
1: Yeah, and I've been doing some research, okay? She's playing a couple of festivals coming up, but not Lollapalooza. But I am seeing that Lollapalooza weekend, she doesn't have any other shows.
0: Okay.
1: Therefore, she could possibly come out with Zara Larsson.
0: That would be epic. I don't think that's happening, but if it does, I owe you something from the vending machine. How about that?
1: All right. It is Stateside on The Mix.

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0: Yeah, we'll take you back to last Thursday. If you were at Mumford & Sons at Wrigley Field, here they are with Hozier. 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

0: 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Yeah. Variety. Yeah, it's kind of our thing.
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Working? Catching up? Or just hanging out? 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

0: 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Yeah. Variety. Yeah, it's kind of our thing.
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25: All right, your mixed weather, showers, thunderstorms, possibly severe thunderstorms later on today, maybe as severe as the stuff last week, meaning you could have some heavy rainfall, some hail, even some tornadoes possible, and a high in the upper 60s, and then we get back down to the upper 50s later. Right now, it is 59. There's your weather on the mix.
0: 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Yeah, so are we. We're back to today's variety. 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
8: 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All right, here we go again. This weather, we're expecting two rounds of storms to roll through here today. It's becoming a weekly occurrence. One this morning, then another this afternoon. The one in the afternoon could be severe, bringing heavy rain, maybe hail, strong winds, perhaps even more tornadoes. Some people in Northwest Indiana still don't even have power yet from last week's storm, so that's not good news. Forecasters say that the more severe risk is likely around and south of I-80, if that's going to happen, and that would be the one later on today. Also, watch out for flooding. The only good news is all this should move out of here by tonight. But again, last week it was kind of like, is it really going to? Yeah, it definitely happened last week, and you get the feeling with the 100% chance that's coming. And the first round of storms is going to be in here this morning, so you get the feeling that, again, these warnings should be taken pretty seriously.
10: Jumping ahead, are there games today?
8: Cubs at Wrigley tonight. White Sox are in New York. They're not worried about it. And the Sky, they play indoors. So I think that.
9: What?
8: Yes.
9: Sweat.
8: And again, we don't have any World Cup games here as the only city in North America without any World Cup games, so we don't have to worry about that.
10: We were talking so much about Mumford last week, I was trying to think if there was anything, but the Cubs.
8: Yeah, concert-wise, I don't know. I mean, I'm not sure. But
9: the Strokes are playing inside.
10: Inside.
8: Okay. There you go. Well, there's a group that polls Americans every year about their favorite fast food chains, and there's a new number one. It's Jersey Mike's.
9: Wow.
8: That finished on top overall. That's the overall leader among all of them, but they also broke it down into categories. So sandwich chains, it is Jersey Mike's, which is also your number one seed if this were the NCAA tournament. Chicken chains, Chick-fil-A. There we go.
9: Oh, nice.
8: Pizza chains. This one's interesting. Papa John's, but also Pizza Hut. And Pizza Hut is notoriously struggling. I believe they just got bought also, but they're trying to figure out how to get back into profitability and whatever. But maybe this will help. Coffee/bakery cafe chains, it's the Bucks.
9: Yeah. Okay.
8: And burger chains, Burger King and Culver's.
10: Yeah, I think especially Jersey Mike, right?

0: this time of year.
1: Yeah.
0: Baseball games and beaches, man.
1: Yeah.
0: Like, you walk in there, all they are doing is jamming all these orders to go. Like,
1: I love Jersey. I've really gotten into Jersey Mike's the last year or two. So,
0: and I think because you can do like the huge, but it's just funny because you'll be in there and you just hear their tickets are just like flying out of the machine.
1: Totally. And again, if you go Mike's way, just a warning, wear a bib.
2: Yeah, and if you're gonna do that, you gotta be ready to eat it like right away.
1: Right.
2: If you wait too long, it gets kinda soggy.
1: Very soggy.
2: But it's really good.
1: And very drippy. It is. Yeah. Very good. Maybe like, I don't know what's in between Mike's way and totally dry, but maybe try that first.
0: Mike on the side.
1: Yeah.
2: Mike on the side ain't bad.
1: That's good.
2: Mike on the side.
1: Finally, it's unlikely they'll have to pay off on this one, but it's making some headlines and is clever enough for us to mention. Jeep will be giving away a free Jeep Wrangler to the first 100 people who register whose name is George Washington. That's in honor of America's 250th birthday, all right? So let's keep it straight. They're like, we're not going to have to do this.
2: No.
1: Okay, so if your name is George Washington, legitimately, and you're one of the first 100 to register, you win a free Jeep Wrangler.
2: Wow.
1: If the U.S. wins the World Cup.
0: Ah, there we go.
2: dot, dot, dot.
0: If it snows 8 inches on that Tuesday.
2: On July 4th.
1: So, if you're named after the first president of the United States, you should register now just to try to be part of that first 100.
0: Yeah.
1: Just in case. Because if you are named George Washington and they end up winning the World Cup and you didn't do this, you're going to feel dumb.
0: I mean, no harm. You've been going your whole life being teased about wooden teeth and stuff.
2: Yeah, so you might just
0: try to win something.
1: Yeah, so good luck to you, and my goodness, I'm rooting hard for the U.S. now. I was before anyway, rooting hard now just to see them have to pay this off.
2: I'm trying to think if I even know a George.
1: Right?
2: Do I know a George?
1: I know a George.
0: I worked for a George George.
2: George George.
0: I'm not kidding. And I was like, your mom, that's not cool. You don't do that. Your last name is George. You don't name your kid George.
2: Name your kid George?
0: George.
1: That's
2: kind of funny.
1: Moving on to sports, losses for both the Sox and Cubs last night. Sox got pounded by the Yankees in New York to open their series. Same two teams tonight. Rockies over the Cubs at Wrigley. They'll see if they can get a series victory tonight. Not looking good for the Chicago Wolves in the Calder Cup Finals as they lost 1-0 to fall behind 3-0 to Toronto last night. And now they have to win 4 straight, starting with Game 4 in Toronto tomorrow night. WNBA has the Sky indoors hosting New York tonight. Mixed weather. Good thing they are indoors. Showers and strong storms likely. 2 rounds expected this morning and afternoon. Heavy rain, high winds, hail, maybe even more twisters possible, especially near and south of I-80. But it should be out of here by, 8, 9, 10 o'clock tonight. Right now, 59 with your Mixed News update at 5:37.
2: If it was like 1800 right now, you'd think today was going to be a beautiful day. Because looking outside right now, it's like, this could be glorious.
1: True.
2: But it won't be. Totally glorious. It'll be glorious here, though, on the Morning Mix.

0: Yeah, it is. Good morning. It's Chris, Nikki, and Whip in the morning on the Mix.
1: 542, 59 degrees high, around 68. As we've said, thunderstorms possible basically throughout the day.
0: I did one of the most joyful things yesterday, guys. I cleaned out that dishwasher filter thing.
1: Oh, gross.
0: That's disgusting. Mm. Oh. Mm-hmm. I opened the dishwasher and I was like, it smells kind of gross in here. I don't like that. This is a dishwasher.
2: Yeah.
0: And I don't know if you've ever done that, but you got to pop that filter off the bottom there. Oh.
1: And you have a new one.
0: Gross.
1: Right? Isn't it a new one?
0: I guess so. I mean,
1: only a couple months old since you've lived in the house.
0: Six months we've been there.
1: That's a new one. So that's new dirty.
0: Yeah, well, it is. It was fresh. Yeah, it was not great. But apparently you're supposed to do that like once a month.
1: Oh,
0: or once every other month.
2: Yeah, you're supposed to.
0: This, I think, was the second time I've done it. So, ugh. But yeah, gross. Also, you know, just like... gelatin, gross?
2: Gelatinous.
0: Gelatinous.
2: Yeah. Disgusting.
0: That's what it is.
2: But it keeps getting better, the description.
0: You want to keep going?
1: Well, good morning.
0: I will say that was the low point. The high point was that I helped Whip and Big Karwowski join our Steps walking team.
2: I could not appreciate that more.
0: Well, we needed you. To win nothing. There's nothing on the line. Our whole company is doing the Steps Challenge. So every city that our company owns has teams, or every radio station, I guess, is the way it works. Whatever it is. But I think we're hanging around fifth place right now out of like 22, which is great.
1: Yep.
0: But we really needed some extra meat on our plate, and we got it now because we got Whip and Big Karwowski.
2: Okay.
0: You're adding to the team. Big Karwowski is at zero. I don't know what's going on. I think
2: something
0: must have failed.
2: Yeah. Yeah, something must have failed to engage.
0: To sink?
2: Well, something.
0: Because
2: I don't think the man took zero steps.
0: I don't know. You know, he likes to be carried around.
1: That's true.
0: So it's hard to say. It's a lot to carry.
2: I don't know. It seems a little off.
0: Yeah,
2: but
0: exactly.
2: You never know, I guess.
0: So we're off to the races on that one, so to speak.
1: Yeah, I went to the station. We have a gym in our building. I went there after the game to add some of those steps. I ran into a million other radio people, and I was like, oh, my God, this is why I don't do this.
0: Yeah, it's so funny you did that, because I canceled that yesterday.
1: Yeah, so
0: I canceled it, because I don't go.
2: Right.
1: But, yeah, so I did
2: that. You canceled it, period?
0: Canceled it, period.
2: You canceled your membership?
0: Canceled it.
1: Yeah.
2: That's big news, isn't it?
0: I don't know.
2: It's only 10 bucks.
1: Yeah.
0: I know, but I was like, I haven't gone in 4 months.
2: Right,
0: I'm on 40 bucks.
2: Sorry.
0: I'm an idiot.
2: I interrupted Nikki. I just wanted to make sure. I thought you meant like you canceled an appointment yesterday or something. Wow.
0: I know. I'm like, you know what? Nikki's going up there for all of us, and that's enough.
1: Right. Yeah. No, I mean, it is. It's a tricky situation because you don't really love to see a bunch of people when you're working out.
0: Yeah. You want to work out with no one.
1: Hey, hi. Yeah. What's up? You know. But I just did that, and I'm probably going to the Strokes tonight.
0: Hey,
1: so they're one of my favorite bands. All right, the lead singer Julian Casablancas, very loosely, we kind of named our son
2: after.
1: Yeah, because like I really kind of let Joel choose the name. I know it's real weird, but when I was pregnant and we found out it was gonna be a boy, you know, he's like, oh, I've always wanted a son, blah blah blah. And I'm like, well, hey, you know, I've had two brothers. I'm surrounded by men all the time.
2: Yeah.
1: You choose the name. And so it was, we were really, we loved that band. He loved that name. We loved another football player named that. He's like, how do you feel about Julian? I'm like, awesome. Let's do it.
0: That's great.
1: So our son always laughs whenever the Strokes come on. He's like, this is what we're named after. I'm like, no, it's not what you're totally named after.
2: He was named after Julian Lennon. I'm not joking.
1: Yeah, no, a little bit about, he definitely came up, but yeah, I don't know why. I think at the time, this was what we were kind of listening to, and the name was kind of around. So.
0: I always thought it was the singer Jewel, and, you know, you guys weren't sure, and it just ended up there.
1: That's it.
0: Is that not it?
1: Yeah, that's it.
0: Oh. Now, wait a second. If you go all the way back to the beginning, you said probably going to the Strokes. You've been talking about going to the Strokes. Okay, great.
1: Yeah.
0: Oh, okay. I thought you said I'm probably going to the Strokes.
1: Oh, no. I'm for sure going.
0: Oh, good.
1: I'm really excited.
0: Talking about it for a couple weeks.
1: Yeah. And Thundercat is another fabulous opener. So I'm pretty excited. So we'll see.
0: Thundercat plays like a 9-string bass. I've never seen a bigger bass guitar.
2: Oh, it's a
0: so
2: person?
0: Wide. Oh, yeah. Thundercat's a man.
2: Okay.
0: Yeah. Right. He gets out there and rocks.
1: He's got a song called Dragon Ball Durag. It's classic.
0: We don't play it. I don't know why we don't play it. Why don't we play it?
2: Let's change that.
0: Yeah, get out of the way.
2: Dragon Ball Durag.
1: Yeah. So it's fun.
2: Yeah.
0: Oh, man. You're not going to Dragon Ball Durag?
2: No, I'm going to Cooperstown tonight.
1: Oh, that's right.
2: I'm cursed with the weather.
0: Yes.
2: Which is fine. I'm not going to lament this. I'll get out eventually at some point. Going to Cooperstown. I'll be there for the next week watching 12-year-olds play baseball. But I'm also going to visit the Baseball Hall of Fame, which I'm very excited about.
1: Yeah.
2: I want the rest of the parents in the group of parents from the baseball team to stay away from me. I want to experience this by myself. Don't bother me with your dumb comments.
0: Good
1: have
0: for you.
1: Have you never been?
2: I went when I was a teenager one time.
1: I was going to say, I assumed you're there like all the time for how much baseball you
2: love. I went when I was a teenager and I loved it, but I really, I can't wait to go again. So I'm very excited. Plus to see my own kids. So at Cooperstown, when you're 12 and you play travel baseball, they come from everywhere to play at one of two places in Cooperstown where they have these tournaments. And so you're playing against teams from California and teams from Florida and Ohio and Michigan and all over the place. So that's fun in and of itself. Plus, the Baseball Hall of Fame is there. So I just need to get there. That's pretty much the bottom line. Taking it one step at a time. Get there.
1: And you're flying?
2: Flying. Yeah. Well, I wouldn't
0: private.
2: Have had time.
0: He flies private.
2: Right. He's like, hey, he's I told the pilot, pick me up in my driveway and hey, we'll see how that goes.
1: Okay.
2: Well, I wouldn't have had time to drive because it's kind of far, but but I'm flying, so we'll see.
0: Also, love, it might have slipped by a casual listener, but if you listen close, he's already pre-mad at the annoying parents that might bother him at the,
2: I shouldn't say pre-mad. I'm just saying, like, if you're considering going and making commentary on things while I'm trying to drink it all in, I would like them to please avoid me. Go to another section.
0: Go to somewhere else.
1: That's a great topic, actually. Everyone does museums and stuff differently.
0: Right, yeah.
1: You know, you got the readers, you got the cruisers.
2: Sure.
1: You got the, you know what I mean? You got the, like, just get me to the end and then I go back. And so
0: I feel like every family has, like, one of each category.
1: Yeah, absolutely.
2: Well, it's also crazy. In this case, last thing, I'm not going to be here for a week, so get it all hot now. The kids are staying in dorms, like they have like a barracks.
0: Oh, wow.
2: So the teams all stay amongst themselves. Like the kids stay in bunk beds with their teammates the coaches.
0: So it's like summer campy.
2: It's summer campy for a week. They can't use their phones other than if they have Apple Pay or something. And I suppose if they really needed to call us at the hotel whatever, they could do that. But so they're going to be kind of like semi roughing it. But I think the idea is they bond and they learn how to be like 12-year-olds again, kind of thing. And also some baseball games in between. So it'll be interesting to see how that goes.
1: Yeah, and you can Al Bundy it in your hotel room.
2: Yeah, that's what I'm going to do. That's exactly what I'm going to do.
0: You get a different jersey mic sub every night.
2: Totally. Oh, man. You're telling me.
0: This guy's going to be living this.
1: You come back, you're going to be a new man.
0: Yeah, right, with new blood pressure. But still, I've never been more jealous of you. Oh, that's awesome, man. Well, we're excited for you. We're going to miss you, though. It's a bummer. Luckily, we're locking the door all day.
1: Might be back tomorrow, depending on the storm.
0: That
1: so we'll see.
0: True. Yep.

0: Taylor Swift right there. Good morning. It's Chris, Nikki, and Whip in the morning on the Mix.
1: We just got a text from an 815. This is Whip. Cooperstown parents are whack.
0: Get ready. Oh, great. Great, yeah. Hey, wow. To that 815, he's going to be in his hotel room eating Jersey Mike's. He's not going to talk to anybody.
1: Oh, that's hilarious.
2: Yeah, I've met enough whack. Nothing surprises me anymore. So I suppose if you come from out of town, I'm going to meet some out of town whack.
0: Yeah, right, get ready.
1: That's what
0: Yeah. You got your local whack.
2: Right.
0: You got your out of town whack.
2: Good.
1: Yeah.
2: Can't wait to see some Michigan whack.
1: Oh, today's variety, guys. Today's variety whack. All right, Ian's looks fine. Outbound Kennedy from O'Hare to, from the Burton Interchange to O'Hare. It's about 29 minutes. Minor delays there. Nothing. Yeah, really, it's pretty quiet right now, which is nice. Nothing major going on. That's a quick look at traffic on the Mix.
0: Some of your kids might say we are whack, so it's fine. We'll take it.
2: True.
0: Up next, we'll go to the newsroom with Whip.
2: We have an update on the Taylor Swift sat-in chair from one of those basketball games in Cleveland.
0: Oh.
2: I believe the auction has ended. We'll tell you how much it went for.
0: Did she leave any money under the seat? That'd be nice.
2: No?

0: Good morning. It's Chris, Nikki, and Whip in the morning on the Mix.
1: 556, 68 degrees. We have a chance of rain throughout the day. Tomorrow, 73.
0: All right, let's take it to the newsroom with Whip.
2: All right, yeah, we will tell you about the Taylor Swift seat situation coming up in just a second. But first, you know, we tell you about the weather, which is going to be the story of the day around here. Again, some showers, which could be storms, but definitely showers coming through this morning, maybe later on this morning, but we're going to get those. And then there is this heavier band of stuff coming through later on in the afternoon. Could be severe and most likely will be severe. It's just a question of where the severe stuff is going to hit. Forecasters are saying likely around and south of I-80 and then even into central Illinois. But if you're in the Kankakee area, you've been getting just absolutely the worst of this for a while now, it seems. You're in like a bad path. Anyway, though, we'll see what happens later on today. And also everybody has to watch out for flooding because when the rains come, it could be pretty fast and furious in terms of the amount of water in a short period of time. The only good news is all of this should move out of here by tonight. We told you last week they were auctioning off the courtside chairs that Taylor Swift, Travis Kelce, and others, all those other than Travis for the most part, all these sort of New York Knicks celebrity row people when they were in Cleveland for the previous series, those auctions have ended, and Taylor's version of the seat was the most expensive. Swift's chair sold for $7,000 on Sunday.
0: Wow.
2: While Travis's went for only $1,405.
0: Well, you know what? He knows his place. That's
2: exactly.
0: Okay. He's okay
2: with
0: that.
2: That about sums it up, I think, right?
0: Yeah.
2: They also auctioned off the ones used by Timothy Chalamet and Kylie Jenner. Timothy sold for $1,202.
0: All right.
2: Kylie, more expensive, $1,505.
0: Yeah.
2: The Cavaliers also auctioned off Ben Stiller's chair. That went for $732, a bargain.
0: Oh, yeah. Did you get it?
2: I wish I had remembered. I would have gone 733 on that.
1: There's a plaque on these.
2: Yeah, there must be. I would hope so.
0: Yeah. Some sort of commemorative something, right?
2: Yeah.
0: A picture of him sitting.
1: Otherwise, you just go to you just go to Target and buy a chair.
0: Put a sticker on it.
2: Right?
0: Yeah, this is the one.
2: You could.
0: Yeah.
2: Machine Gun Kelly's chair went for $635.
0: Oh, look at that.
2: So not too bad.
0: And all the money goes to the Cavaliers charities,
2: there
0: right?
2: is some sort of charity thing that goes
0: That's
2: along
0: great.
2: With that. And while we're along the lines of auctions and memorabilia items, they always have these Hollywood auctions where they auction off movie props and things like that. Luke Skywalker's lightsaber and severed hand from The Empire Strikes Back. Exactly that scene right there is currently being auctioned off. They expect the lightsaber to fetch about $1 million-ish.
0: Okay, great. So more than Taylor's chair.
2: I think more than $7,000. Although some people would be like, why would anybody want that compared to like something with Taylor Swift's butt print potentially in
0: it's
2: it?
0: It's kind of crazy. Like, so who gets that money? Do you know what I mean?
2: Yeah.
0: Like, I get that the Cavaliers are like, we're donating all this. Like, great. The $1 million goes to who? What? That's crazy.
2: Somebody to add themselves a nice beach house or something.
0: Yeah, I guess so, right?
2: I think that who that goes to. Yeah, whoever had it all this time, you know.
0: Right.
2: So we'll keep an eye on that too because that's kind of cool. Moving on to sports, White Sox and Cubs both lose last night. Sox were just destroyed by the Yankees in the opener of their series last night at Yankee Stadium. Same two teams tonight. Rockies beat the Cubs at Wrigley last night. We'll see if they can get a series win today. It's the rubber match of the series, guys.
0: There we go.
2: And it's a 1-1 series. And the winner tonight gets the series. Not that it really matters anyway, but you know what I mean. Not looking good for the Wolves. This does matter in terms of series wins because they have to win 4 in a row in order to not lose in the Calder Cup Finals to the Toronto Marlies. They're down 3-0. WNBA has the Chicago Sky hosting the New York Liberty. Mixed weather, showers, strong storms likely. 2 rounds expected this morning and then this afternoon. Heavy rain, high winds, hail, tornadoes possible too, especially near and south of I-80. Should be out of here though after 8 o'clock tonight. Right now though, 59 with your mixed news update at 6 o'clock.
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0: Good morning. It's Chris, Nikki, and Whip in the morning on The Mix.
1: 603, 60 degrees, high around 68. A chance of showers and thunderstorms throughout the day.
0: Hey, quick reminder, we're gearing up for our morning mix diaper drive. It's going to be happening on Saturday morning. We're going to kick the whole thing off at 9 a.m. at the Walmart in Glen Ellen, and we're going to be out there collecting diapers with Huggies for Share Our Spare. It's going to be a blast, and ice cream truck.
1: Yeah.
0: We're going to have an ice cream truck, so you can come get some free ice cream.
1: You know where Chris will be.
0: Right there. At the ice cream truck.
2: Ice cream trucks are magical.
0: Our engineer the other day came down. He's like, hey, I just want to talk about the broadcast. You know, the live broadcast. Yeah. I'm like, yeah, we're going to be there, man. He's like, yeah. And then once we had 45 minutes about what mic I wanted to hold and which one Nikki needs, because Nikki's very mic specific.
2: She'll just throw the mic down and leave.
0: Is this the SR-38? Right. Get out of here.
2: Exactly.
1: We've seen this. I only speak in sure mic.
0: What is this? What is this? Yeah. He said, hey, where should we put the table? And I said, next to the ice cream truck is where we should be set. Come say hi. Come see us. Come buy some diapers. Come donate some diapers. That's why we're doing it at Walmart, because you walk right into that Walmart in Glen Ellen, you buy some diapers, you come right back out, toss them into the truck. That's what we need from you. And we're taking any and all diapers, as long as they are unused. If you have open packages of diapers, we'll take them. You show up with odd diaper that you have, we'll take it, okay? Any diapers you got, we want. These are for all of the families in our area who are struggling to get diapers. We're going to help them do it. One in two families struggles to acquire the diapers that their family needs. We're going to help them do this. Diapers are the number one thing Share Our Spare has asked for, so let's do it together. Help us collect as many diapers as possible, because Huggies, they're going to match every diaper donated up to 250,000 diapers. You want to feel good this weekend? Come pop by 9 to 1, Walmart, Glen Ellen. We are collecting diapers with the morning mix.
1: And it's looking like sunny and 80 that day.
0: Oh, please.
1: I mean, how beautiful.
2: Yeah. What am I going to wear?
1: I know.
0: Well, we'll find out. I know what kind of mic I'm talking into. Is this the SR-38? What are we doing? We can't wait. So we'll see you Saturday morning starting at 9 a.m. Walmart in Glen Ellen. But coming up next, aside from cursive, what else is dead? We'll find out together on The Mix.
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0: 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It's Chris, Nikki, and Whip in the Morning on the Mix.
1: 610, 60 degrees, high around 68.
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0: There are certain things we are needing to say goodbye to, and we have to prepare ourselves to say goodbye to them because they're dying out with younger generations. They're just dying out. They're not going to be around anymore. One of those things is cursive handwriting.
1: Yeah.
0: At number one, cursive handwriting.
1: When you ask a kid to sign something, they just kind of make up what they think it looks like.
0: Just like a scribbly weird thing.
2: After they give you a blank stare for a minute.
1: Yeah, well, sign your name.
2: Yeah.
1: It's very confusing.
0: It is.
1: Yeah.
0: I can't remember the last time I wrote in cursive at all. Oh, and it would have had to have been like grade school.
1: Your signature, though. I mean, right?
0: Kind of. It's just like a scribble, though. Yeah. I mean, it's not proper. It's just like, it's always been that. But like if I'm taking notes in a meeting, I'm printing.
1: I think I do cursive half the time.
0: Yeah.
1: Only because it saves time in my mind.
0: Yeah.
2: Connecting them all. Yeah. You have to pick up the pen.
1: Yeah.
0: You write in cursive, Whip, if you're taking notes about, you know, the anything?
2: I don't.
0: Right?
2: You know what? I guess I do.
0: There. I have some notes right here, and I do write it in cursive. So I guess I do.
1: And like a little half blend.
2: Yeah, it's very. I will say this much. When I was in fourth grade learning cursive, I had some of the most beautiful cursive.
0: I got so many
2: compliments, and now it is just ugly. It is gross.
0: Our 7-year-old daughter wanted to learn how to sign her name in cursive, so she does that at the top of like her paperwork and stuff at school. It's rare, but for her, it's like art. You know what I mean? It's not. She doesn't really, and she can't do any. She can only do her name. She can't do any other letters or anything.
2: Yeah.
0: But they're printing, you know, when they're writing, they're printing. Obviously, she's in first grade. Yeah. But
2: I mean, really,
0: like it was second grade when we started doing cursive, I feel like.
1: Denelian is what they used to call it when I went to school. Like, a specific name of the way you did cursive. And my mom was a teacher, so this was
0: okay.
1: You know, we practice this at home.
0: Yeah, or else.
2: If you just connect the printed letters, pretty much, it's not becoming cursive.
1: The M with three bumps.
2: Essentially.
0: Yeah. All right, so cursive, we're going to have to bury. What else? What else is dying off with younger generations? Text it to us at 312-233-1019. We need to prepare to say goodbye to it, as emotional as it may be.
1: Yeah. Oh, the cursive Z. That was always a fun one.
0: The weird, like, is it a G? What is this?

0: You could almost say that style of music was going to be gone, but she's kind of bringing it back. Good morning. It's Chris, Nikki, and Whip in the Morning on the Mix.
1: Yeah, it is 6:16. We're talking about things that are gone. The analog clocks came in.
0: Yeah.
1: On their way out.
0: Man, I've actually, you take the Apple Watch, for example, you can put all sorts of different faces on it. And they have some that are like hands, you know, analog watch.
1: Yeah.
0: And I've done it just to like remind myself how to do it.
1: Yeah.
0: Because you look down and even I'm almost ashamed to say sometimes it takes a second. I'm like, wait a second. It's 4:10. Okay, great. You know?
1: Totally.
0: Ugh. What things are dying out? Cursive is in at number one, dying out with younger generations. Analog clocks right there. The shared experience of watching TV shows. Mm-hmm. There's too many shows now. Mm-hmm. So it's hard to come to work and be like, did you see Friends last night? Did you see Seinfeld? Wow, that finale of MASH.
1: Yeah, the whole country, the whole world will be watching something. Yeah. Unless it's a sporting event. That's really the only thing left.
2: That's true.
0: Now you kind of have to go down a laundry list. Like, oh, did you watch the Friends and Neighbors? No. Okay. Morning show? No, I don't have Apple.
1: Right.
0: Oh, okay. What do you have? I have Netflix. Oh, all right. See that Office Romance yet? No, I didn't see that one. Oh, all right. And then just on and on and on. That's the conversation.
1: Super Bowl. That's like all
2: That's
1: you can it. Choose.
2: That's the only thing.
0: Mailing letters to friends and family, 708. Yeah. When you teach a little kid about the mail, though, it does blow their mind. Like, wait, if I wrote it, I could put it in the thing. Yeah. And then we'll drop it in the mailbox. And then what? It'll end up at her house in 2 days. Like, it kind of blows their mind.
1: I didn't even know we were going to talk about this, but on the my Nikki on the Mix page, these.
0: Oh, yeah, concert tickets.
1: You would get concert tickets. You would go and hold a physical ticket, and then you would keep that in your pocket and try not to lose it so that you could bring it home at the end of the night. Now, what do? You just go through your Ticketmaster app and try to find your past shows?
0: You screenshot it, never look at it again.
2: Well, they do keep them in your Ticketmaster.
0: Yeah, there's like a history,
2: But it seems, A, random, like some are there, some are not. Yeah. But B, like, it's not the same.
1: It's not the same.
2: Yeah,
0: also,
2: not even close.
0: You can zoom in on the photo Nikki posted on her Facebook page, and you can see she paid like $5 to see
1: Oasis.
2: It's amazing how normal that used to be once.
1: Yeah. No,
0: crazy.
1: Yeah. Oh yeah, affordable concerts and ticket stubs are gone.
0: Yeah, all gone.
2: Yeah.
0: 219 talking on the phone is gone. We got this new thing. I mean, have you guys heard of the tin can?
1: Mm-hmm.
0: You know what the tin can
1: is?
0: We got a tin can. It's like a phone for kids where you can control who can call in and who can call out, but it is it looks like a phone from when we were kids and it's Wi-Fi, whatever. But they can call their friends, and now they call and they talk to each other. It's really cute.
1: But it has like a cord and everything.
0: Yeah, it's got a cord. We have it in one spot in our house, and that's the tin can phone, and she got it for her birthday.
1: Okay.
0: But now they can call their friends. So that's helping in a way.
1: Mm-hmm.
0: Being excited by the doorbell? Yeah, there really is no doorbell. Like, I don't know. Like, people aren't ringing it and like, oh, who's over there? Like, you know who's there. Right. Or it's a camera that you looked at.
1: 773, balancing a checkbook.
0: Yeah.
1: Oh, man.
0: Whip still does it.
2: I still do it. I still write it in cursive. Well, I mean, I do have it online, too. But again, like, they don't always come out immediately. So I don't want to overdraw myself if the thing hasn't posted for a day or two. So that's just me. But
0: things that are dying out with younger generations. Respect and manners came in a little bit.
1: 7-3 common sense.
0: Yeah, that one came in.
2: That's gone.
0: Home ec and shop classes, those are dying off. Writing in full sentences or using any punctuation at all. What else is here? Christmas cards, eating dinner together as a family. Man, I'm going to hang out of that for as long as I can. But it is harder, I think, as everybody's in 1,000 activities.
2: When they get
0: stuff,
2: activities, it's over.
1: 847, eye contact.
0: Yeah.
2: Yeah.
1: It's true.
0: Yeah, it's pretty crazy.
2: Yep.
0: And 815, affordable fast food. Yeah, even your fast food, you go to check out, you're like, wait a second.
2: Everything.
0: Are you sure? I'm not happy about these meals. What are you talking about?
1: Yeah.
2: Yeah, I went to a bagel shop yesterday. I spent $18 on a wrap and a flatbread thing. I'm like, $18?

0: Good morning. It's Chris, Nikki, and Whip in the morning on The Mix.
1: Yes, it's going to be a little cooler today and possibly a little wetter today. 60 degrees, high around 68, and a chance of rain throughout the day. As far as the roads go, we have a couple problems. Accident on 80 westbound, the off-ramp to 55. That accident is on the ramp heading to 55 north, so avoid that. And then there's an accident on that 55 between Route 53 and Veterans Parkway. Accident with the left lane block. So. Inbound Eden's Lake Hooks to Montrose, 15, 13 on the reverse. Inbound Kennedy O'Hare to downtown, 25 minutes, 29 if you're headed the other way. Inbound Eisenhower from the Jane Addams, the old post office, 35 minutes, 31 on the reverse there. Inbound Stevens on 355 to DeSaba Lakeshore Drive, 30 minutes, 22 if you're headed from DeSaba Lakeshore Drive to 355. And then the inbound Dan Ryan, 95th to the interchange, 18 minutes. That's a quick look at traffic on The Mix.
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1: Is your dad the chef of the family? Hey, it's Chris from The Morning Mix, and this is one part of the Macy's gift guide that I keep coming back to because I love to cook and I need to make sure that I got all the best stuff. Like, for example,

0: Good morning. It's Chris, Nikki, and Whip in the morning on the Mix.
1: 60 degrees. It's 6:31. Higher on 68. We do have a chance of rain today. I can't get here comes the rain again out of my head.
0: Well,
1: I
0: feel like Whip used to have a hot mix of rain songs. Is that in that system somewhere?
1: That has been our theme. The past couple of days.
0: Oh my goodness. He's got like a hot rain mix that's like got Bruno Mars in it. I think Missy Elliott might be in it.
1: Oh yeah.
0: Remember, he's got like that hot, and then he has a heat one. Whip puts these little mega mixes together sometimes about the news. It's like, but they're buried in his library of, it's all in between that and like
1: fart jokes.
0: Fart jokes and Sopranos clips.
2: That's true.
0: You know what I mean? And like Hawk Harrelson baseball calls.
1: It's like we're looking at his computer right now.
0: Like Casey Kasem excerpts where he made mistakes and swore into the microphone.
2: You never know when you might need it. I have something called Rain and Thunder. I don't know what it is.
0: All right, let's see what this
2: is. Should we try it?
0: Oh, is it that? That might be that hip hop group that came in once. But
2: let's see what this
0: is. Well, that's your sound effect.
3: It does work.
2: Yeah. The only other thing I have, listed
0: rain-wise. This is live radio.
2: It's Rain on Me,
0: live on
2: VMAs in 2020.
0: Is it this one? Hang on, I might have it. Is it this one? Hang on.
4: Chocolate rain.
0: It's chocolate rain.
1: Oh, man. Now there's so many songs stuck in my head.

0: It's like karaoke night.
1: Good old LeVar Burton.
2: Oh, now we got to do news?
3: I know.
2: That's
3: fun.
2: Bummer,
3: huh? So fun. No, I got a fun one. Hold on. No. I got a fun one coming up just for you, actually, in a minute.
0: Something about Michigan, I'm sure.
3: Well, not exactly, but I'll tell you what. You'll see. News brought to you by the Chicago White Sox. Plan your next visit to Wrigley Field and watch and enjoy the Chicago White Sox play live. For ticket and schedule info, head to ChicagoWhiteSox.com. Yes, we will have some weather in here today. We're expecting two rounds of storms to roll through, one this morning, another this afternoon. The afternoon one and into the early evening could be severe, bringing heavy rain, maybe hail, strong winds, maybe even more tornadoes, which you hate to say. There were 17 confirmed tornadoes, remember, last week in northern Illinois and northwest Indiana. Some people in northwest Indiana still don't even have their power back from last week. So let's hope that this does not actually come to pass today, but they are saying that there is a good chance of it. But we'll see later on today. It could become more clear as to what's going to happen. Near and south of I-80 is where the most severe weather is expected to hit. Oh, and also watch out for flooding. All right, so we know the World Cup is in progress across so much of North America right now, except in Chicago, where we don't have any games. But they do have them in Boston, and one of the countries that played a game there over the weekend was Scotland.
0: Yeah.
3: And the Scottish fans took over the town and reportedly came close to drinking it dry. From Thursday to Sunday, Scotland fans drank four times as much Boston Lager as the Sam Adams Tap Room normally sells in a four-day holiday stretch. The company was forced to schedule an emergency delivery to keep up. The owner of Hennessy's bar there says, "We've been here for over 30 years. We've never seen anything felt like it. We've tripled St. Patrick's Day."
0: Whoa!
3: The clerk at the in Boston at Federal Wine and Spirits in Boston's financial district. He added one of his bar's refrigerators broke down because the bartenders are opening it and closing it constantly to serve more drinks. He said, "Our refrigerator met its match against the Scottish." Corona, Budweiser, Coors, Miller, Guinness, Michelob Ultra, and Tennent's Lager, Scotland's most popular beer, were the favorites that ran out over the weekend. They say they're looking to restock as quickly as they can because Scotland is back at it against Morocco on Friday night at Gillette Stadium. They can't call it Gillette Stadium, though, in the World Cup because sponsorship, right. So they call it Boston Stadium.
2: Yeah.
0: Wow.
3: Yeah. English are expected to take over the city after that for their matchup against Ghana next Tuesday. So they got to keep the booze coming.
2: I consider that a challenge.
3: Yeah. Scottish and the English, yeah. Exactly.
0: They're so. Gonna need more beer.
3: That's correct. And this is what they sing. This is what they do. This is like their thing in stadiums. They sing this song.
0: I do think we need more singing in American football, but that's just me.
3: Well, maybe the...
0: We wait until the end to sing Bear Down. These guys are singing
2: whole time.
0: Mid-half. They're screaming and singing.
3: Yeah, they were doing this at the Red Sox game. All the Scottish fans were in there in their kilts and stuff. And they

0: start singing this just like randomly in the fourth inning.
1: They're looking around like, you guys don't sing?
0: Why
1: don't
0: you sing? It was a lot more exciting of an atmosphere with them in there. If you're listening on the live stream right now, then you could be registering your account, WTMX.com, our free mix app. Either way, you get that done, and you could win some great stuff, which Chris will detail in a second. But right now, some of the people that have registered and are checking us out, Darlene, who is in Homewood. Also, we have Liz in West Dundee, David in Evanston today, Vicky in Downers Grove, Maria, who is in Naperville, also Susan in Wheaton, Debbie in Lockport, Joanne in Schaumburg, and Dawn in Yorkville. Everybody hoping to win some great stuff.
1: That's right. Get your tickets to see Hugh Jackman with the Chicago Philharmonic at Ravinia. How cool will that be? How about Teddy Swims at United Center, Sarah Bareilles at Chicago Theater, and to tie it all together, Madison Beer.
0: Hey!
1: She'll be at Huntington Bank Pavilion, and you can go see her there.
0: All right, moving to sports. White Sox lose in New York by the to the Yankees last night. Got pounded 12-2. They'll try again tonight. Rockies did beat the Cubs at Wrigley. They will see if they can get a series victory tonight. Chicago Wolves down 3-0 in their series against Toronto, the Calder Cup Finals. So they're one loss away from losing that series. Yeah. WNBA, Chicago Sky hosts New York tonight. Mixed weather, showers, strong storms likely. Two rounds expected, morning and afternoon. High winds, heavy rain, hail, tornadoes possible, all that. Flooding, too. Especially near and south of I-80. Should be out of here by 8 o'clock or so, though, we hope. Right now, 60 with your mixed news update at 636.
1: If you're offered a promotion at work, you'd say yes, right? Well, guess what? People are saying no. And there's two reasons why. We'll tell you those reasons after Shaboozey on the Morning Mix.

0: Shaboozy, good morning. It's Chris, Nikki, and Whip in the morning on The Mix.
1: It is 640, 60 degrees, high around 68 with a chance of rain today.
0: Hey, you're getting offered a promotion at work. Oh, really? Yeah. You taking it?
2: No.
0: You're not?
2: No.
0: People are declining promotions. Have you guys heard of this?
2: I don't know.
3: I hadn't heard about it yet.
0: No. It's a thing that's happening.
1: Not surprised by it.
0: Okay. So people are declining promotions. When I was coming up in the biz, you know, you want a promotion. You want, well, okay, what's the next ring I got to grab?
1: Yeah,
0: you know, I'd still think that way. I don't know what it is from here, but like, what do we do next? I don't know. We got to keep, what do we keep going?
3: Right.
0: We might all live a lot longer. There's all this medicine and stuff.
3: Oh, God.
0: You know what I mean? So what are you fighting for? I don't know. You got something coming. Well, people are declining promotions. Why? In at number one, they say, it screws with my work-life balance.
3: Yeah.
0: I feel like this is like a COVID outcome. We came out of COVID and all of a sudden people had a recognition of like, well, I can't pour everything I have into that thing because this part's important too. I don't know.
1: Well, on your deathbed, are you going to say, man, I wish I would have worked more? It's my only, hope.
3: They always say that no one says that.
1: Yeah. No one's going to say that.
3: Yeah. But again, like, then you're not going to, I mean, in theory, you're not going to make as much money. So,
0: right.
3: You can't want to make more money and not want to work more.
0: That's
3: but if you're okay with not making more money, then figure that out.
1: I think that's also part of the problem why people don't want promotions, though. A lot of times now you'll get a promotion by name with not much money.
0: No money, right.
3: That would be something to decline.
1: Yeah, I was going to say.
3: Well, how would you like more responsibility, a lot more workload, but no more money?
1: I think I'll take a pass.
0: Been there.
3: Yeah, exactly.
0: Well, than that one.
1: You guys, this title means awesome nothing.
0: Yeah. I got 10 more meetings to go to each week.
1: Yeah.
0: Well, number two is not far off from that. The bigger paycheck, they say, does not outweigh the stress that comes with it.
3: Totally.
0: I have friends who were offered management roles and said, no, I don't want to have to manage. I don't want to have to manage people. I don't want to deal with people. I like the job I have. If we all agree, I do. I'm going to stick with it because I like it. And my life is, I'm happy with my life and it's good.
1: Yeah.
0: So there are plenty of folks out there where you get to like a homeostasis where you go, life is good. I don't want to mess and rock the boat.
3: Yeah.
0: I'm not. And that's what people are saying. The more money doesn't necessarily outweigh the more stress they're going to have. Then I've had friends who go that way. You get the more money, and now all of a sudden they hate it. They won't stop talking about how bad it is.
1: And that's, again, if you're lucky to even get more money.
0: Exactly
1: with
0: right.
1: that promotion.
0: Yeah.
1: Or money that makes it worth it.
0: Right.
3: Right. Not much more.
1: Right.
3: If it's, like, not much more, then not worth it.
0: It really all, though, I mean, those two things, I believe, are saying the same thing. Work-life balance. Oh, well, if I get more money, I'll get more stress. Well, okay, right. That's going to bleed into your day-to-day life. And now what? Well, okay, but if I get, you know, more responsibility, then I don't have much time with my friends and family. It's like, right, which leads to stress. So,
3: yeah,
0: tough.
1: Which is why we all play the lottery.
0: That's right. And they should let us all win that once in a while.
3: Hey, that would only be right.
0: I think it's only fair. It's like my kids all the time. It's not fair. They got a M&M and I didn't. I'm like, well, okay, well, you know, some of daddy's friends are really rich. What do you want me to do, guys? I don't know what to tell you.

0: best fife player in the land. Good morning. It's Chris, Nikki, and Whip in the morning on the Mix.
1: So
0: we need more fife in music. Well, we all say that.
1: And
0: right?
1: The lyrics, man, so you don't confuse them with mountains. That is that's like right. One of my favorites.
2: That's on, a great lyric right there.
0: What does that mean?
2: They're small and about? Humble.
0: What are
1: her breasts?
2: Boobies.
0: Wow.
1: Oh my God.
0: Got you both to say.
1: Yeah. And it just showed so much about our personalities right there.
0: Yeah. Sparkly.
1: Boobies. I have not heard that in a while.
0: How come we never get Shakira in here, Emma? What are you doing?
1: 60.
0: Get on the booking. What are we doing?
2: Well, she was on her way, and then she just heard us talking about her lyrics that
0: way.
2: Oh,
0: she's not
2: like, I can't do that.
1: Oh, it's great.
2: Yeah.
0: I didn't talk about it.
1: 68 degrees is the high. We got some rain happening throughout the day, so that will affect the roads later on. Right now, they're not terrible. Edens looks okay. Inbound Kennedy here to downtown, 31 minutes. 30 on the reverse. Inbound Eisenhower from the Jane Addams Steel Post Office, 41 minutes. 40 if you're headed outbound on the Eisenhower. Inbound Stevenson, 355 to DeSaba Lakeshore Drive. You're looking at about 32 minutes. If you're going from the drive to 355, it's 24 minutes. We had an earlier accident on 55 southbound near Route 53. It looks like that has been cleared. Inbound Dan Ryan, 95th to the interchange. It is 20 minutes. We do have an accident on 80 after Larkin Road. So if you're on 80 eastbound after Larkin, you might see some slowdowns there because of that accident. And then as we mentioned throughout the week, more roads just keep getting added to the list on the south side that are going to be closed due to the Obama Presidential Center opening. That will be happening until 6 a.m. on Friday, so that list grows. That is a quick look at traffic on the Mix.
0: Coming your way next, we're going to go right back to Nikki for Nikki's Deep Dish.
1: Yes, our favorite ogre is back. Did Spider-Man confirm that he's married? And the next thing to come to the sphere will fill you with anticipation.
0: Say it!
1: Patient.
0: Oh, thank you.
1: We'll find out next on the Mix.

0: Good morning. It's Chris, Nikki, and Whip in the morning, and the anticipation is built.
1: Here's a hot slice of pop culture, entertainment news, and Hollywood gossip. 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
2: And it's brought to you by Ravinia. All right, this could be a question on $1,000 Minute, but maybe it will be. I don't know. Well, should add this.
0: Don't spoil it.
2: How many Shreks do you guys think there are? How many have been released?
3: I know the answer.
4: I'm going to go with 4.
2: Yeah, you're right.
0: Oh,
2: you are correct.
0: All right, $10,000 coming your way.
4: Thank you very much.
2: Good news is that is about to change, though, because Shrek 5, the trailer is out. Take a listen.
5: Do you know what that means? Shrek and Duncan off on another...
6: No, don't say it.
5: Two stalwart friends.
6: That's not what this is.
5: On a whirlwind...
6: Duncan.
5: Big city.
7: Oh, I'm caked up like a friggin' bakery.
6: You really can't help yourself, can you?
5: Hell to the no, I can't.
2: So, yeah. I mean, I'm like almost sad that that's out because I saw the date. I'm like, June 30th. Yes. Oh, 2027.
0: No.
2: Yes. We got to wait like a year for this to come out.
0: Makes sense.
2: But expect all of it. You can hear them all there. Mike Myers, Eddie Murphy, Cameron Diaz, and Zendaya also on that as well. And, you know, maybe because she's got a lot going on these days. Zendaya supposedly married, by the way. That's part two here. So Tom Holland recently kind of confirmed that him and Zendaya are married when doing an Esquire interview. So someone joked about AI-generated wedding photos, and he said his relatives didn't need them because, quote, they were all there at the wedding. So
0: there you go.
2: Pretty much said. This comment adds fuel to the, you know, months that they have actually gotten married and that it already had happened. And then Zendaya was kind of joking, babe, they're AI, not real. So she kind of said they were AI.
0: Yeah.
2: And then he's kind of saying, you know, even if they were AI, don't worry about it because the people that be there, that needed to be there,
0: got
2: were
0: the right
2: there.
0: Ones. Look at this.
2: Kinda.
0: Right, you know what's weird is this came out right at the beginning of his press tour for the new Spider-Man movie. What are the odds?
2: Starring both of them.
0: Yeah.
2: I know. Great timing. You know what? And if you've been to the Sphere, then you may have heard this.
8: There's no place like home. There's no place like home.
2: Well, The Wizard of Oz is going to have to find a new home because there is a new movie moving into the Sphere soon. It's going to be crazy. Again, it's going to be one you're going to have to wait for. It's 2027. That's when the Rocky Horror Picture Show will move into the Sphere. And it's definitely worth it for the movie because we're reading here. Wizard of Oz, it made a ton of money. People seem to really love it.
0: A number of people that saw it and texted us that they saw it said it's amazing.
4: Okay.
2: Yep. And they aren't saying how much will be edited because apparently with Wizard of Oz, they did have to cut some things to make it all work in the Sphere. So we'll see what happens with the Rocky Horror Picture Show. But look for that to, be part of the Sphere 2027. Start booking your tickets and flights now.
0: Man, this is the 2027 deep dip.
2: I know.
0: Yeah, it's crazy. Like
2: everything is everywhere. There's so much teasing for next year. But I guess, we're midway through 2026, which is pretty weird if you think about it.
0: Wow.
2: This deep dish is brought to you by Ravinia. Come see your favorite stars under the stars this summer. Ravinia, don't miss artists like Ricky Martin, Billy Idol, Snoop Dogg, and more this year. You don't even have to wait that long.
0: Right.
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0: On the Mix.

0: Lady Gaga there. Good morning. It's Chris, Nikki, and Whip in the morning on The Mix.
1: 6:58. In just about an hour, we'll have another code word for you to go see Ed Sheeran at Soldier Field in about 2 weeks.
0: Lady Gaga makes me think Goo Goo Gaga, like your baby that needs a diaper, and we're going to put it on that baby Saturday morning. So come and help us as we collect diapers with the second annual Morning Mix Diaper Drive.
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0: right. 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
1: 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We are expecting two rounds of storms to roll through here today, one this morning and then another this afternoon. The one in the afternoon could be pretty severe. Heavy rain, check. Maybe hail, possible. Strong winds for sure. Perhaps even more tornadoes. And of course, no one needs those anytime, especially after last week's outbreak, where there were 17 total tornado touchdowns confirmed in northern Illinois and northwest Indiana. Some people in northwest Indiana still don't even have their power. And people all over the area, it took at least a few days to get that power back because we had the 2 days of storms last week. Yeah. Anyway, they do say that if there is severe weather later, it's likely to be around and south of I-80. And also, we can all watch out for flooding.
2: There was a video a couple women in Chicago posted that was pretty funny. I don't know if you saw it. They were like going for a walk in Chicago, and it just showed them stumbling over trees.
0: Yeah, climb over everything.
2: I mean, it really was.
0: It's crazy.
2: It is kind of crazy, so you got to be careful. So, yeah,
1: possibly more of that later today. There's a group that polls Americans every year about their favorite fast food chains. There's a new number one, Jersey Mike's. That finished up on top overall, so they have like ways that they give these scores. Without boring you with that, just know that Jersey Mike's is top of the heap overall, but they did also divide them into categories. Sandwich chains, Jersey Mike's, obviously, if they're number one overall, they're going to be number one in that. Chicken chains, Chick-fil-A, which finishes at the top of that every single year. Mm-hmm. Pizza chains, Papa John's and Pizza Hut. Coffee/bakery cafe chains, that's Starbucks, and your burger chains, Burger King and Culver's. We talked a little bit about the Luke Skywalker lightsaber from The Empire Strikes Back going up for auction, along with the fake severed hand. I want to point out it is a fake
3: severed
1: hand.
3: Spoiler alert, bro. Spoiler alert.
1: He gets very into his craft, but not that into it. Anyway, the artifact, the lightsaber, is being offered for the first time ever. Don't know who owned it up to this point, but it is the bidding is starting at $1 million. So I had seen the $1 million price tag as a possible amount that it might get, but it's actually starting at $1 million. So chances are it goes over that.
2: Yeah, I mean, it's most iconic thing, and probably one of the top, top five most iconic scenes.
1: Has to be.
0: I wonder if Mark Hamill's like, I should have kept it.
2: I know.
1: maybe he's the one who owned it, and he's trying to make money off it.
0: In those days, I wonder if that was a lot easier, because now, like, Ben Affleck said he asked for a bat suit after he was Batman, and they were like, absolutely not. And then he's like, well, can I just have one? Like, I am Batman, and they were made for me. I'm the only person they fit. And they were like, you can have one for $200,000. And he was like, oh, I don't need it that bad.
2: Yeah, Mark Hamill's like, but it's my hand.
0: Literally. They modeled that after my hand.
1: You can Google this later, because I didn't look it up for this conversation, but I remember the Cowardly Lion suit from The Wizard of Oz.
0: Yeah.
1: Like, somebody found that in a dumpster. And then took it out and then eventually ended up selling it for, I don't know, millions of dollars or whatever.
0: But I also bet if you look at this lightsaber made in, 1979 or something?
1: Oh, yeah, like, the movie was 80.
0: Right. It's probably pretty crappy.
1: Probably.
0: You're like, it's just...
1: Wait, this doesn't... I'm pressing the button. It doesn't even work.
0: These are two toilet paper rolls glued together. What is this?
1: So the Wicked Witch of the West hat from The Wizard of Oz, speaking of that, bidding starts at $100,000. That's also up. The Big Lebowski, the two famous plot-centric area rugs owned by the dude.
0: Oh, my God.
1: The bidding starts at $15,000 each. Some boots from Rocky III start at $100,000. So these things are always fascinating just to see the kind of stuff that is still out there. So go look into that if you got a lot of money to spend.
2: Say, what a time to be a movie fan that's dumb rich.
1: Right, exactly. Yeah. You know that stuff. Yeah.
4: What a dream.
1: Sports, losses for both the Sox and Cubs last night. White Sox got just pounded by the Yankees in New York in the opener of their series, 12-2. Same two teams tonight. Rockies did beat the Cubs last night at Wrigley Field. They, though, can get a series win tonight. Chicago Wolves need four in a row now in the Calder Cup Finals. They lost to Toronto last night. They're down 3-0 in the series. And WNBA has the Sky hosting New York. Mixed weather, showers, strong storms likely. Two rounds expected. Maybe some severe stuff later on, especially near and south. Excuse me, by 80. Then it should be out of here, hopefully, though, by 8:30, 9 o'clock, what have you. Tonight, right now, 60 with your mixed news update at 7:04.
0: Up next, we have Mandy on deck for our Chicago Confession, and she has a vacation planned that she's excited to take. Will she be allowed to take it? We're going to find out next on The Morning Mix.
5: 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Yeah. Your day is just better when you start it with Chris, Nikki, and Whip. Today's variety, 101.9 The Mix.

0: morning, Chris, Nikki, and Whip help you reveal your deepest, darkest secrets. These are my confessions. It's Chicago Confessions on 101.9 The Mix.
1: Hey, good morning. It's Chris, Nikki, and Whip in the morning on The Mix. We're ready for our Chicago Confession this morning. We have Mandy here. Hi, Mandy. How are you?
2: Hey, good. How are you?
1: Hey, we're doing all right. So what's going on? What do you want to share with us today?
2: So I have a vacation planned with my husband, and my boss has just completely canceled it.
1: Your boss canceled your vacation?
3: Yeah. Okay.
1: So meaning they're not going to let you go?
2: Exactly. Right. Yeah. So we've been planning like this amazing vacation to Aruba to celebrate our 10-year anniversary, and we've been so excited. I've been planning this for a long time. I'm a big trip planner, like to have everything like in order. So I asked off of work way ahead of time, like 6 months ago. And so we're supposed to leave in 10 days. And my boss just told me this morning that I cannot go.
1: Is that, I mean, I guess, is that allowed?
3: Yeah.
4: Well, first off, what could possibly be that important?
2: We're working on a big project for like a major client. And he said that he needed me to stay to get it done and that nobody can do what I do. So he has to have me here. And like, I'll take the compliment and all, but this is just completely absurd.
4: This is crazy.
1: Yeah. Mm. Would you say that it sounds like your boss could be one of these people who's like, maybe a little, like unorganized, a little scattered. Would that be true to say of your boss?
2: Yeah, kind of. I mean, he does kind of rely on me a lot to get everything done and have everything in order. So I don't know if he's just thinking that the world will fall apart if I'm not there. But,
5: so have you checked into, like, do you have an agreement for your job? I mean, like, because you must have it written somewhere. Your company does. You get X amount of vacation, or maybe you have your own agreement that says you get this, that, and the other thing. Have you checked into all that, and is this covered in that?
2: I mean, we do have our allotted PTO days that we can use, but he says that if I don't stay, then it's grounds for termination.
1: That's crazy. What does your husband say about the whole thing?
2: Well, that's the worst part is I haven't told him yet. I haven't called him yet this morning to tell him that.
4: Do you have any documentation of it at all being proved? Do you have the email you sent 6 months ago? Do you have anything like on a time card? Like, do you have any kind of proof that?
2: Yeah.
4: Okay, you do.
2: I've got the request off that I sent in. Yeah, it's all in there.
4: Mandy, I think you'd get on this plane.
1: Yeah, Nikki'd be packing her bags.
4: Oh, my God.
5: It also, to me, like...
4: Call a lawyer and then get on this plane.
5: It also sounds to me like you could call your boss's bluff, because if you're that important of a person, they just have nobody to replace you with, then they're not going to get rid of you.
1: Yeah, and if you're only 10 days out from a trip to Aruba, I imagine you'd be at a loss of money if you even were to say, okay, fine, I'll cancel. So what does Mandy do now? 312-233-1019.
4: Can I ask one last question?
1: Yeah, of course.
4: Okay. So Mandy, really quick, he for sure knows you're going. Like he's explicitly asked, or they explicitly asked you to cancel. It's not like he's forgotten that this trip is in 10 days. It's not like an oversight.
2: Right.
4: Like this is a you cannot go, correct?
2: Right. Yeah. No, he knew about it.
4: Okay.
2: Like he knows that.
4: Okay. So I was just trying to give the guy a benefit of the doubt. Maybe he didn't in his mind realize, you know, like he sent you to be around, but no. Okay.
1: He sounds like a real butt.
4: Yep.
1: 312-233-1019. What does Mandy do now? We're going to find out next on The Morning Mix.

0: Make your own sunshine is what Mandy might do. Good morning. It's Chris, Nikki, and Whip in the morning on The Mix.
1: And the sky is what she might be flying in when she gets on that plane. So Mandy's boss wants her to cancel a trip to Aruba that has been planned and approved and all of that because there's a big project coming up. And she feels like, I don't think he's explicitly said he'll fire her, but...
0: Yeah, but he's like leaning in on that from what she said.
2: Yeah,
0: we need you. You know, it's, we need you. We can't do this without you. And, you know, it might not be good if you do that, you know, it might not come back. Like that. Right. Come on, man. What a putz, this guy. If you're the boss and you're listening, you're a butt.
2: Yes.
0: I want you to know that. Hi, Judy. You're in Trevor this morning. You are saying something a lot of people are saying, Judy. What are your thoughts for Mandy?
3: Well, I think she should call his bluff, like one of you guys said, because I kind of feel that if he thinks she's so irreplaceable, he's not going to get rid of her. And the problem is, if she doesn't go, she's going to hold a grudge against him. And I know I would.
0: Right. Mm-hmm. Yeah, exactly right. So many folks are texting, call his bluff, call his bluff.
2: Yeah.
0: Call his bluff. Hi, Lisa. You're in New Lenox. You've been a paralegal for 25 years, so we've got some legality on the line. What are you thinking?
4: I sure have. So first of all, Mandy should absolutely go on this trip. And if he tries to fire her, she should sue him for wrongful termination, which she will win. Because it sounds like to me she followed the policy for whatever it is to take time off. So girl, go and get yourself a new job and get yourself the money for a better vacation.
0: Because there you go. I kind of like where Lisa's at. Lisa, I would go on the trip and on the way there be like, all right, I got to contact a lawyer.
1: Work on the tan and a resume.
0: Exactly right. Yes. Stephanie, you're in Glenview, and you're leaning on HR, right? Stephanie?
5: Yeah.
0: Hi there. Yeah, so go to HR. Is that what you're thinking?
5: Yeah, go to HR. They can't terminate her. It's wrongful termination. And go to HR rep, and if they do offer to, you know...
0: Uh-oh.
2: You're back.
5: Then they have to compensate her fully for whatever losses.
1: Yeah.
0: Okay, there you go. Yeah.
1: That's a good point.
0: Yeah. Compensate. And if there's a lawsuit there, go for it.
6: I thought the phone call was wrongfully terminated for a second.
0: But it might have been, but we got it back. But she came back from the trip. That's right. And Mike, you're in Chicago. What do you think, Mike?
7: I think she should get her ass on that plane.
0: Boom. There it is. Yeah. That's exactly right. Get her ass on that plane. Most of you are texting the same thing. Not a single person has texted or called to be like, well, the boss might be right, guys. No, he ain't.
1: No.
0: No.
1: And again, if his needs are that bad, then you write that check. Yeah. You reschedule that vacation. That is on you. Someone wrote the best thing. That sounds like a them problem, not a her
0: not
1: problem.
0: Not a her problem. Yeah. All right, we're going to have to follow up with Mandy. I would really, because, you know, we... Once in a while, we get texts after the confessions. Like, you guys got to follow up.
2: Yeah.
0: So let's make a note. We'll follow up with Mandy. And I hope that when she calls us, she's half in the bag in Aruba.
1: Right.
0: Fingers crossed. You know what I mean? Like, isn't that all we
1: those
0: want?
1: Are the best.
0: Like, all we want, right? Yeah. You mean that these drinks are free and I just keep going? Enjoy that trip, Mandy. It's Ed Sheeran now on the Morning Mix.

0: that, Mr. Ed Sheeran. You're 35 minutes away from your code word to see that guy live at Soldier Field. Good morning. It's Chris, Nikki, and Whip in the morning on the mix.
1: Yes, as we've been saying all morning, it might be a wet one later on. Yeah. I have some rain on the way. It's 60 degrees right now. I'm here. I'm getting some text from people that it's already raining in certain areas, like out by O'Hare. You're seeing some drizzles.
0: Okay, here we go.
1: And then one texter wrote, I feel like I'm driving into one of the storms, because you know you can just tell with that cloud, and you're like, you see it, and you're like, oh man, here we go.
0: Independence Day. Yeah. Awesome.
1: Inbound Eden's Lake Hook to Montrose, 16 minutes, 21 on the reverse. Inbound Kennedy O'Hare to downtown, 31 minutes, 37 if you're headed outbound. Inbound Eisenhower from the Jane Addams, the old post office, 38 minutes, 44 minutes if you're going outbound on the Eisenhower from the old post office to the Jane Addams. Inbound Stevenson, 355 to DeSable Lakeshore Drive, 34 minutes, 24 on the reverse. Inbound Dan Ryan, 95th to the interchange, 21 minutes. We have road work on Route 53 between Eisenhower and Kirchhoff if you're going northbound, and then Euclid and Kirchhoff if you're going southbound. So they'll look out for that. That's a quick look at traffic on the mix.
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8: Okay, buddy, we will. Good morning. It's Chris, Nikki, and Whip in the morning on The Mix.
9: It's 733, 60 degrees, higher on 68. And I'm getting screenshots of texts from people showing me the thunder, the blobs.
8: The blobs are coming in.
9: Blobs away. Depending on where you are, watch out for the blobs being the weather systems that are going to be nasty because there's going to be at least two of them is what we're hearing.
8: A lot of dudes texting Nikki photos of their blobs. We're not getting anywhere. No blobs are sent to you and I. We'll get a text. Hey, guys, this is only for Nikki. And I don't click on that text.
10: No, let's just put a stop to that all the way around. We don't want them. I don't think she wants them. I don't want to speak for her. Maybe I shouldn't speak for her.
8: I had a big smile on her face.
10: It doesn't seem like...
8: Yeah, something about a relax. Yeah. I don't know what. Well, he loves the blob. It's Whip in the Newsroom.
10: Okay, coming up in a second, we'll tell you the unusual reason several flights had to do go-rounds at O'Hare yesterday, reportedly. But first, here we do go again with this weather. Expecting two rounds of storms to roll through here today. One's already coming through. And then this afternoon, it could be the more severe round of storms. With heavy rain, maybe hail, strong winds, perhaps even more tornadoes in the light of last week's tornadoes, too. A forecast. Pastors say more likely it's going to be around and south of I-80 if the severe weather is going to happen, which we hope it may dissipate and maybe not be as bad. Also, watch out for flooding. The only good news is all this should move out of here by tonight. Several incoming flights did reportedly have to perform go-rounds while attempting to land at O'Hare yesterday morning around this time because of a coyote on the runway. This is according to reports quoting the aviation tracking account Flight Emergency, although these reports have not been confirmed. But if it did happen, it wouldn't be the first time a coyote has caused issues at the airport. You might remember in January of last year, a United flight bound for Phoenix had to return to the airport after striking a coyote during takeoff. A 51-year-old Florida man was charged with misusing 911. He called to complain about something that I don't think 911 operators or the police in general really care about. Looks like this guy was upset about the size of the clams that he ordered at the Krabby's Seafood Shack in Stuart, Florida.
9: Is this Florida or Bikini Bottom that you're reporting from? Because if this is a plot on SpongeBob, I'm watching it.
10: Yep. Nelson Augusto, 51, called and said, listen, I ordered these clams and it was extremely so small and I'm upset and I do not want to pay for them. The people at the old Krabby Seafood Shack said, Nelson, you got to pay, buddy. I don't know what to tell you. Yeah. The police said, hopefully you guys could just figure this out amongst yourselves, but Nelson, I believe you owe them the money. What? So please, don't cause any more issues.
9: Come on, Squidward.
10: Yeah.
8: Squidward.
10: Moving on to sports.

0: where we have the White Sox losing in New York last night. That was 12-2 to the Yankees. They'll try again later. Cubs lost to the Rockies here at Wrigley. They'll also try again later if it doesn't rain on them too much. Also, not looking good for the Chicago Wolves in the Calder Cup Finals. They lost 1-0 to the Toronto Marlies last night in Toronto, and now the Marlies are up 3-0. The Wolves would have to win 4 straight, starting with game 4 in Toronto tomorrow. WNBA, it has the Chicago Sky hosting New York tonight.
1: Ooh, and nice.
0: Finally, mixed weather is going to be like we said. Showers, strong storms likely. 2 rounds expected this morning and then later tonight. Later this afternoon, I should say. Tonight, it should be all done, hopefully. But you might get some bad weather in the meantime. Right now, 60 with your mixed news update at 7:36.
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0: Good morning. It's Chris, Nikki, and Whip in the morning on The Mix.
1: 740, 60 degrees. We have overcast at O'Hare High around 68.
0: Are you unhappy with your love life? Even if you're in a relationship, maybe you're not making the pizza as often as you hope you would be making the pizza. Things aren't as spicy as maybe they once were. You need to look in the rear view mirror. The answer could be because your car is such a mess. Why? Well, because people subconsciously view that car mess as a view inside of who you are. So when they get in your car and it's a big, huge mess, they're like, oh my goodness, this person is a mess. I can't deal with this.
1: What must their house be like?
0: Right, I can't. Yeah. Oh, goodness. And even if you were in a long-term relationship, maybe they get in your car and they're like, what is going on in here? And it's a turnoff. Okay. Believe it or not. People are driving around with messy cars. Now, we have three kids, so our cars are all 90% goldfish. It's like goldfish crackers everywhere. And then the caps from Go-Go squeezes. The little cap from, like, the green snap-off cap from the... That's so... I don't know what to say. Yeah. I'm doing my best, you know?
2: Well, I remember the car seats. When we still had car seats, like, you'd get that, like, covering off.
0: Yeah.
2: It's like the stuff under there is just unreal.
0: Oh, my gosh.
2: Yeah.
0: Our third kid came out of one of those.
2: Yeah.
0: I'm like, there's a third one in here. Oh, my gosh.
2: Exactly.
1: Oh, cool.
0: Man, this is crazy. What is in your car that would surprise us right now? Right now in this moment, if you look around your car, what's in there where we'd be like, what? It's so messy, you still have what in your car right now? 312-233-1019. Look around right now, passenger seat, back seat, think about your trunk. What's in there where we'd be like, why? Why do you have a swordfish? A mounted swordfish? Why is that? What? And could that be the reason why your love life's not where you want it to be?
1: Man.
0: Messy cars are all around us. What's in yours right now? 312-233-1019. We look back, we're like, how did you get that even in here? That's the head of a buffalo. That's the weirdest. Why is that in your Corolla? 312-233-1019. That's next on The Morning Mix.

0: Good morning. It's Chris, Nikki, and Whip in the morning on The Mix.
1: 745, 60 degrees. We have some overcast at O'Hare, high around 68. 100% chance of showers today and tonight.
0: What's wrong with your love life? It's your messy car. 3/4 of people believe the way you treat your car is how you treat your life. So when they get in it, they're like, oh my God, I'm not getting involved with this. Jesus. Oh, ugh. What's that smell? Ooh, that smell. So what's in your car right now? 312-233-1019. The thing that's going to have us scratching our head. And oddly enough, we have wood in common. Hi, Kevin. You're in Schaumburg this morning. What's in your car?
2: I have a mahogany wood end table that I made at in a woods class at Palatine High School.
0: Fantastic.
3: How long has it been in your car?
2: It's been in since my woods class ended in May. I don't want to take it out because if I bring it in the house, it's going to get dirty, and then I'll have to take it apart, re-sand it, and to put finish on it.
3: Quick question. Are you a teacher?
2: No, I actually am a mailman. I work for the post office.
0: So you took like an adult class that they did at night?
2: Exactly.
0: Okay, got it. I thought you did a thing where you're like, I faked that I was a student for a semester. I'll make a table.
1: 21 Wood Street. It was like what it was.
3: I'm not saying you don't sound like a young high school student, but I was thinking you were going to be like, yeah, I had it in there since I graduated in 92.
0: Right, yeah, this is May 1993. I love the idea that he's afraid to bring it in the house because it'll get dirty.
1: So it's living in a car.
0: But it's a table, though it's just in the car. Justin, good morning. You're in Chicago. What's in your car right now?
4: Good morning, guys. I have a piece of the wood floor from the Bulls' first 3 championships and a piece of the Chicago Sky floor from their 1 championship.
1: Got a lot of wood.
0: Why?
4: So I got married 2 years ago, and I had my ring fabricated out of the bull from center court at the old Chicago Stadium, and it's not lasting, so I'm trying to figure out which piece of wood I'm going to use for the next ring that I have to make, because while the championship is forever, the rings do not last that long.
0: Interesting.
1: That is super cool, though.
0: Wow. That's really cool. I didn't know we were going to have a theme of wood in the car. I'm trying to think if I have any wood in my car right now. I don't think I do. You have any wood in your car?
3: I can't think of any either, but I'm just wondering why those can't go in a house.
0: Emma, is this next one something? I don't want to answer it live on the air because they might be like, a body. Like, what? You know, because we are getting a text that my daughter is a doctor at a medical college and she has cadaver parts in the back of her car regularly.
1: Oh my gosh. Might be tough
3: to explain if you get stopped.
0: Right. Hey, what's that? It's a piece of the bull's wood floor. All right. And what's that? That's a piece of a bull. What?
1: Don't ask.
0: Don't ask anything about it. Hang on a second. We're running into a bit of a theme here that when everybody's got what random thing in your car, it's apparently all the dudes, because we're getting a lot of men calling in with the random things that are in their car.
3: Yeah.
0: We got a wood end table. We got sections of wood floors, and then we just got 2x4s and 2x6s. So you never know.
1: I had a
3: 100-foot measuring tape in there from my old baseball coaching days.
0: Oh, okay.
3: I had it in there for years, just sitting in my trunk.
0: Yeah.
3: I took it out a couple months ago, and I don't remember where I put it. Yesterday, I needed it. I could not find it for the life of me. So it's like, that's why I kept it in here. I should have never taken it out.
0: There's nothing worse than that.
3: Yeah.
0: I'm not going to need this.
3: Yeah,
0: the next day. Wait a second. We'll look at the roads next on The Morning Mix.

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4: That's right, old school, right there. Good morning. It's Chris, Nikki, and Whip in The Morning on The Mix.
5: 60 degrees. We have some overcast at O'Hare High around 68 and 100% chance of rain. In fact, twice. So it'd be like 200%, right?
4: 100% chance twice.
5: That's, literally, it's so funny. It'll be like 100 and 100. Yeah. And I'm like, well.
4: A little break 200%, in the middle. So yeah, there's an intermission.
5: There is. Yeah, the sun's got something to say, and the rain's like, sit back down. Inbound Eden's Lake Cook to Montrose, 16 minutes. Outbound, 21 minutes. Inbound Kennedy O'Hare to downtown, 33 minutes. 41 minutes if you're going from the Burn Interchange to O'Hare. Inbound Eisenhower from the Jane Addams, the old post office. You're looking at 47 minutes. 42 minutes if you're going from the old post office to the Jane Addams. Inbound Stevenson, 355 to the Saba Lakeshore Drive, 35 minutes, 29 on the reverse. Inbound Dan Ryan, 95th to the Interchange, 23 minutes. We do have heavy traffic as usual on DeSable Lakeshore Drive northbound between Bryn Mawr and Hollywood. And we do have some road work going on between Route 53 northbound between Eisenhower and Kirchhoff, southbound between Northwest and Algonquin. That's a quick look at traffic on the Mix.
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2: 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It's Chris, Nikki, and Whip in the Morning on the Mix.
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11: 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Here's this hour's concert.
2: That's right, Ed, June 27th, Soldier Field, and hopefully you. By the way, his opener is Miles Smith. Don't sleep on that.
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12: Girl. I feel like I have to say it.
2: The thing he sings about most.
12: Girl. G-I-R-L.
2: What's up, girl?
12: Girl.
2: Like Galway Girl? One of his hits.
12: Yeah.
2: Girl, G-I-R-L. It's that easy. There's going to be a lot of them in Soldier Field that evening to see Ed Sheeran live.
12: There will be.
13: Oh, yeah.
2: Enter code word GIRL, G-I-R-L, now on the free mix app. Time for us to go to the newsroom with a man who once said to me, can you stop? It's a little too much. It's Whip in the newsroom.
13: Okay. Here's a sound effect that may actually be your real life
2: right now.
13: Yeah. The rain is falling on you. And we do nothing if not try to honor and please Nikki. So earlier she said this was going through her head. So here we are.
12: Here we go.
13: Yep. Mix it with rain sounds.
2: God, this guy. What a mental image this man is painting.
12: All the feels.
2: It's like Monet.
13: Our weather.
2: But his brushes are the wheels of steel and a volume knob.
13: That's right. So indeed, as Annie Lennox once said many years ago, here comes the rain again. And this is true. So we're expecting two rounds of it to roll through here today. I guess I can keep this going.
2: Yeah, come on.
13: One this morning and another this afternoon. Heavy rain possible. Strong winds, hail maybe, and hopefully worst case scenario won't happen. But they are saying that we could even get more tornado activity later on this evening. Forecasters say it's more likely if the serious, severe weather happens, it'll be likely around or south of I-80. Maybe even more kind of centered towards central Illinois if it's going to happen. Watch out for flooding also because the severe weather rolls through. The rains could be heavy enough and in a short enough period of time that it could overwhelm sewers and things. So it should hopefully be moved out of here, though, by tonight. And that's the good news. Just like that, it'll be over. We told you last week they're auctioning off the courtside chairs that Taylor Swift, Travis Kelce, and others sat in for a Cleveland Cavaliers-New York Knicks playoff game earlier this month. Those auctions have come to an end. And Taylor's version of the seat was the most expensive.
14: No.
13: Swift seat sold for $7,000 on Sunday. And really, it's just a padded folding chair with a Cavaliers logo painted or stuck on it. Pretty much. That's all it is. But Taylor Swift sat in it, and that makes it special. Understandably so. Travis, right next to her, his seat went only for $1,400. $1,405.
2: Now, Travis has publicly spoken about being a forever plus one because, you know, his fiance is Taylor Swift. He brought this up with Colin Jost on their podcast.
15: Who are also of the plus one fraternity and have the same experience. How nice is it to be the less famous person in your relationship?
16: Huge relief.
2: Huge relief. No one expects anything from them, they both say. It's wonderful.
13: Huge relief.
2: Huge relief.
13: So there were a few other seats that were used by celebrities in that game, too. Timothy Chalamet and Kylie Jenner were there. Chalamet's seat sold for $1,202, and a buyer shelled out $1,505 for Kylie Jenner's seat. Ben Stiller's chair went for $732, and Machine Gun Kelly for $635.
12: I love these. At some point, I want to do this again. We've done this on the show before.
2: Yeah, right.
12: What weird celebrity thing do you have?
2: Yeah.
12: And I think, trying to sell someone on a chair.
2: Right.
12: You know, like, no, Ben Stiller sat here, you know.
2: I have one of Nikki's chairs, paid nothing for it.
12: That's
2: a bargain. I took it home. My wife was like, what's that? I said, don't touch.
12: Bargain. That's a little weird, but okay.
2: No, I'm banking on the value. I'm banking on it. You just wait. One day, when that big arrest breaks, you just wait. I'm going to sell that thing. I'm going to make bank.
12: That is true.
13: And finally, we know the World Cup is in progress all over North America in many cities except for Chicago. One of those is Boston, though. One of the countries that played a game over the weekend was Scotland, and the Scottish fans took over the town. And according to Boston bar owners, they nearly drank it dry. From Thursday to Sunday, Scotland fans drank four times as much Boston Lager as the Sam Adams Tap Room normally says they sell in a four-day holiday stretch, and the company was forced to schedule an emergency delivery to keep up. The bar owner of Hennessy's there says, "We've been here for 30 years, never seen anything like it. We tripled our St. Patrick's Day amount of beer sold."
12: When Boston is saying you're drinking too much.
14: I mean, yes. Forget about it.
13: We can't keep up with this. You're killing us.
14: I got audio of one of the guys at the bar.
16: You be willing to trade all the days from this day to that for one chance, just one chance,
14: what?
16: To come back here and tell our enemies that they may take our lives, but they'll never take our freedom.
12: Beer.
14: All right, man. Can I get a light? Can I get a light beer? You don't have any?
13: Yeah.
14: What?
13: And something you wouldn't think of, but a clerk at Federal Wine and Spirits in Boston's financial district added one of his bar's refrigerators even broke down because the bartenders were opening it constantly to serve more drinks. They said, quote, "Our refrigerator met its match against the Scottish."
12: That is outstanding.
13: It really is. All right, sports. Besides the World Cup, which continues, losses for both the Sox and the Cubs last night. Sox got pounded by the Yankees in New York in the opener of their series. Same two teams tonight. Cubs here at Wrigley against the Rockies. They lost last night, but they can get a series win tonight. Chicago Wolves need four in a row against the Toronto Marlies because they're down three games to zip in that series. Now the Calder Cup Championship. And in the WNBA, the Chicago Sky will host the New York Liberty tonight.
14: Mixed weather. What is it, the Liberty?
13: Liberty Bibberty.
14: Come on,
13: that's correct,
14: man.
13: Yep. Mixed weather, showers and strong storms likely. Two rounds expected this morning and afternoon. Raining already for some and soon for most. Heavy rain, high winds, hail, maybe even tornadoes near and south of I-80. Should be out of here by 8 or 9 tonight, though. Right now, 60 with your mixed news update at 8:08.
14: 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We've got Nikki's $1,000 Minute coming your way next. And if you can talk fast, you can win real big. If you know a lot about a little or a little about a lot, that's what we're going to need. We play next after JoJo on the Morning Mix.

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1: Hey, good morning. It's Chris, Nikki, and Whip in the morning on The Mix. How are you, Justin?
2: I'm great. How are you?
1: Hey, man, we're doing really well. Are you ready to play Nikki's $1,000 Minute?
2: I think so.
1: Okay, good, good.
3: Have you been storing useless information that might be useful now?
2: My entire life, yeah.
1: I've been doing all
2: sorts of things. I don't know if it's necessarily going to help right now, but yeah, I have some useless information and useful information in there somewhere.
1: Have you heard us play Nikki's $1,000 Minute before?
2: I have. Actually, my little sister Emily and her kids asked me if I could be a participant on behalf of them since they're able to listen to the show on the way to school.
3: So all right,
1: I love it.
2: See if I can help them out.
3: Uncle Justin,
1: yeah, let's go. Uncle, I had an Uncle Justin. We called him Uncle Justy. So here we go. Here's the way this works. We've got 10 questions. Yeah. You have 60 seconds to get all 10 correct. Whatever you say first is your answer. We lock you in, but you can say pass. You can pass as many times as you want. We go back to those questions at the end with leftover time, okay?
2: Okay.
1: All right, Uncle Justin, let's get into it. I got 10 questions. Here we go in 3, 2, 1, go!
3: What painter hosted a show called The Joy of Painting?
2: Bob Ross.
3: What state is home to Charlotte, Raleigh, and Greensboro?
2: North Carolina.
3: In The Big Bang Theory, Penny is a waitress at what restaurant?
2: Skip.
3: What Mario and Luigi sidekick Green Dinosaur made its debut in the 1990s Super Mario World?
2: Yoshi.
3: What is the largest artery in the human body?
2: Skip.
3: How many wives did King Henry VIII of England have?
2: Yeah.
3: What is the highest grossing movie of all time when not taking inflation into account?
2: Skip.
3: What classic American diner is known for its grand slam?
2: Denny's.
3: Relative to the internet, what does URL stand for?
1: Time! That's time!
2: Holy cow, that was fast.
1: It goes real fast.
3: And you were smart with your passes, too.
1: Yeah. I sure were. You really were. Well, Whip was keeping score, but you have a bunch of passes in here. So let's recap, okay, Uncle Justin? We're going to see if we can get a few back here. What painter hosted The Joy of Painting? Right out of the gates, correct, Bob Ross. Nicely done. What state is home to Charlotte, Raleigh, and Greensboro? North Carolina. We're 2 for 2 out the gate. Then we have our first pass. In Big Bang Theory, Penny is a waitress at which restaurant?
2: I think it was Applebee's, but I was thinking Chili's, and I didn't want to say anything. I think it was a chain restaurant.
1: Yes.
3: You're neither of those, but you're on the right track.
1: Cheesecake Factory.
2: Cheesecake Factory. There you go. I never really watched the show.
1: Oh, there you go. Mm-hmm. Then we have what Mario and Luigi sidekick Green Dinosaur made its debut in the 90s? Super Mario World. Yoshi was correct. Way to go there. You passed on this next one. What's the largest artery in the human body?
3: I think it's the only artery a lot of us know by name. Right. Do you have an idea?
2: Well, the moral is a big one, but so is the jugular. I'm guessing it's one of those, but I could be incorrect.
3: By definition, we've read aorta.
1: Right, aorta.
4: Uh-huh.
3: Was that debatable, Uncle Justin?
1: I don't know. Uncle Justin? Justin, we might find out. I don't know.
2: Not really. I mean, there's aortas. So, yeah, I mean, I could see where you're going with that, but I had femoral in mind.
1: Well, there you go. Yeah, the aorta, the main cane-shaped vessel that originates from the heart's left ventricle, according to Cleveland Clinic and other scientific articles and or publications, is the largest. All right, there we go. How many wives did King Henry VIII of England have? If you are a Broadway musical fan, you know this answer. Any guess?
2: I think that he had six or seven wives.
1: Yeah, yes. You're right there. Six is correct. That is what the musical Six is based on.
2: That's right.
1: Highest grossing movie of all time when not taking inflation into account. Any guess there?
2: So that one I was going to originally go with Avatar.
3: Yep.
1: That's correct.
3: You're right. Yeah, that is correct.
2: Okay, well.
1: And then what classic American diner is known for its grand slam?
2: That one I thought I got once I ran out of time. That was Denny's.
1: Did we get Denny's? Sorry. We got Denny's on that one.
4: Correct.
1: Okay, that is Denny's. And then relative to the internet, what does URL stand for?
2: Absolutely blank on that.
1: Nikki's got, what's this one called?
3: Uniform Resource Locator.
1: There you go. Uniform Resource Locator.
2: And that's not my forte. If I had anything to do with computers, I have somebody younger and smarter than me to figure that part out.
4: I'd love to know any non-IT professional who would actually know that. Yeah. I don't even think I've ever heard that.
1: No. Yeah. Hey, Justin, great job, man. Thanks for taking on Nikki's $1,000 Minute.
2: All right. Thanks, guys. Appreciate it.
1: You bet. 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

0: Good morning. It's Chris, Nikki, and Whip in the morning on The Mix.
1: It's going to be one of those kind of crazy days. It's 60 degrees right now at O'Hare. Damn. We have light rain just happening. There is a chance of showers and thunderstorms throughout the day. In fact, two systems should be rolling through, so heads up on that.
0: Speaking of systems, your dad might have a system. That system might involve him playing golf every Friday and then also, you know, barbecuing on Sunday afternoons. A lot of dads live in routine, I find. They have their little routine, mm-hmm. and you don't want to interrupt it, and that's what dad has. Dad has his routine. That's what he does.
1: Dad has his chair.
0: Did your dad have house shoes?
1: Not really, but he had a chair. You know, he had a specific order he always that he would like to snack on. Peanuts. Yep. Oh my gosh. Always had to have salted peanuts next to the chair.
0: You go to my parents' house. I encourage you guys, just invite yourself over. My mom will have you.
1: Yeah.
0: You open the pantry. So many different kind of peanuts. Yeah. I didn't know that they made different kinds. And apparently, according to my dad, when you check out at Denny's, sometimes they just give them to you.
1: They do.
2: Really?
1: Yeah.
0: So they got all like these peanuts in the house. Yeah. So then what he'll do, they'll have people over. My dad's one contribution to any family gathering is he just puts out 1,000 cups of peanuts all over the house.
2: Well, if you have
0: them. Anywhere you go, you know, God forbid you have an allergy, don't go in that house.
2: No, that's on you.
0: Father's Day is Sunday. Are you ready to celebrate Dad? I hope you are, because Macy's has the Macy's gift guide for you. Anything your dad could need or want is on that list, from clothing to shoes to belts to ties. They've got golf. 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

0: Good morning. It's Chris, Nikki, and Whip in the morning on The Mix.
1: Yeah, the weather is going to be crazy. It's currently 61 degrees. There's some light rain at O'Hare. It's going to rain probably throughout the day into tonight as well. Two systems.
0: All right. Sunday is Father's Day, June 21st. Are you ready? Hope you are. 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They're going to take care of you. Caller 25 wins a $200 Macy's gift card. Hi, Carrie. Good morning.
2: Good morning. How are
0: you? Carrie, not as good as you, sister. You just won a $200 Macy's gift card. Congrats.
2: Oh, that's amazing.
1: Carrie, are you buying for a husband, a dad? Who's on the list?
2: It will be dad, yep.
0: Oh, that's
2: great. I'm in another state, so I got to ship it to him. But
1: that's what Macy's.com is perfect.
0: Yeah, do it all right there.
2: Exactly.
0: I got to be honest with you. A lot of the stuff on there on the gift guide is on sale. So you can get dad, like, you know, spend like 30, 40 bucks on dad, and then the rest goes right to you. Mm-hmm. You know what I mean? Like, you did the work.
2: I'm saying? That's the plan.
0: Yeah, okay, good, good, good. Good for you. Happy Father's Day to your dad. What's his name?
2: Jim.
0: All right, solid Jim. Dad name.
1: And where are we shipping this to? Where's Jim living?
0: Is it Florida?
1: Hello?
0: Carrie, where's dad live? What state?
1: Alabama.
0: Alabama. Sounds like she's there now. All right, there you go. Alabama. All right, Alabama.
3: A lot of banjos. They have those there?
0: Yeah, they've got to have
3: absolutely.
0: Them there, right?
1: Shorts, some short-sleeve shirts.
0: College football, why not? Oh, there you go. Roll Tide, right?
3: Yeah, that's
0: is
3: right.
0: Is that them? Great. Yeah. You guys can tell I'm such a nut. All right. Congrats, Carrie. Enjoy that. We're going to have more $200 gift cards every morning at 8:20. So be ready to win them this week. Every morning, your chance at that $200 gift card to celebrate Father's Day in style with the Macy's gift guide. And we go to a woman who doesn't even need a gift guide because she knows what's all everywhere.
1: Yeah, it's all in my trunk
0: anyway.
1: It's everything. All the gifts are in my trunk. Whatever you guys need. Like a dealer. Father's Day gifts.
0: Literally.
1: Inbound.
0: What holiday are you celebrating?
1: It's
0: going to be in section 3 of my trunk. Hang on.
1: What size shoes are you looking for? Hold on. All right, inbound, Eden's Lake Hook to Montrose, 16. Outbound, 28 minutes. Inbound, Kennedy O'Hare to downtown, 41 minutes. 41 on the reverse as well. Inbound Eisenhower from the Jane Addams to the old post office. You're looking at about 49 minutes. If you're going from the old post office to the Jane Addams, 43. Inbound, Stevenson, 355. To the Saba Lakeshore Drive, 33 minutes. 31 minutes. Are you okay there?
3: I don't know. I don't know.
1: 355 in Monday, Ryan, 95th to the interchange, 19 minutes. We have solid traffic on DeSaba Lakeshore Drive northbound between Bryn Mawr and Hollywood. And stop and go traffic on 53 northbound and southbound due to some road work northbound between Eisenhower and Kirchhoff, southbound between Dundee and Algonquin. That's a quick look at traffic on The Mix.
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10: Good morning. It's Chris, Nikki, and Whip in the morning on The Mix.
11: It is another weird weather day. Yeah. 61 degrees right now. We have some light rain. 68 is the high. And let me just give that Ed Sheeran.
10: Yeah, one more time.
11: One more time. It's girl, G-I-R-L. So if you want to go see Ed Sheeran at Soldier Field, hopefully no rain that day. That'd be nice. She played

0: Galway girl. Also the thing he sings most about. Yeah. Oh, yeah, I think girl. It's like 3 minutes in. He'll be like, girl. We're like, all right, great. Don't worry, there'll be a lot of them at Soldier Field, and you might be there too. Code word girl. And now we go to the newsroom with Whip.
1: 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Raining in a lot of the area, and we're expecting two rounds of storms to roll through here today. This morning's rain, I don't believe, is going to result in anything severe, but it could be a different story by the time we get to the stuff this afternoon, which could bring strong winds, maybe hail, some heavy rain, which might actually cause flooding. And then in an extreme circumstance, there may even be more tornadoes, especially south later on today. Jeez. And maybe even towards central Illinois. Again, they're still saying that this, you know, the weather system, they don't know exactly which way it's going to move or how, you know, what direction exactly it's going to go. But we're going to get probably some severe weather in here later today for sure. The only good news is all this should move out of here by tonight. Northerly Island, I can never say it.
0: It's hard to say. And I think that might be why you're going to share this story.
1: Yeah, I hope they do this. Right off the lakefront in Chicago, it was the site of a World's Fair. It used to be an airport, Migs Field, then they got rid of that. Now it's the site of a concert venue. But what might its next iteration be? Well, whatever.

0: Whatever it is, it might have a new name. One Chicago alderman wants to name it after Pope Leo.
1: Oh.
0: It only makes sense, right?
1: Leo Island.
0: Alderman Raymond Lopez says he plans to introduce legislation to that effect in the Chicago City Council today.
2: Wow. So is that what we would call it? Leo Island?
0: I don't know if it would be Leo Island, Pope Leo Island, Pope Leo the 14th, Northerly Island. I don't know. I'm
2: kind of into all of it.
0: Yeah. Huntington Bank Pavilion at Pope Leo the 14th at Northerly Island in Chicago.
3: Hey, it's Pope Leo.
2: There he is.
4: Yeah, there's Bob for short.
2: Just call him Bob.
0: Bob
2: yeah.
0: Island.
2: Yeah,
4: go put the boat over by Bob.
2: Yeah. I'm going to go see Smash Mouth at Bob.
0: Yeah.
2: Like, okay. That'd cool, man.
0: Finally, it's unlikely that they'll have to pay off on this one, but it's making some headlines. Jeep will give away 100 free Jeep Wranglers to the first 100 people who register whose name is George Washington.
2: We got a text this morning.
0: Okay.
2: You shared the story about 6 a.m. this morning.
0: Yeah.
2: We got a listener. My dad's name is George Washington.
0: Sign up.
2: And Nikki immediately said, enter him for the Jeep.
0: Right now.
2: This is crazy.
0: Right now. Yeah, crazy. Go do that. So the first 100 George Washingtons they get will win a free Jeep Wrangler if the U.S. men's soccer team wins the World Cup.
2: So I wanted to look at the probability of this happening.
0: Yeah.
2: And I don't know much about gambling.
0: Okay.
2: But their odds sit at roughly plus 4,000.
0: Okay,
2: So they say they have a 2-3% chance of winning the World Cup.
0: So you're telling us there's a chance, as the old phrase goes. Yeah, right.
2: Yeah. So you never know.
0: I mean, never know.
2: You've nothing to lose by entering your name and email or whatever. Go do that now if your name is George Washington, and then hang out.
0: Yeah, I mean, who's the favorite in the World Cup? Like Germany, maybe, or Brazil?
2: Probably Brazil.
0: I hear some different countries. Well, whoever it is. I don't think Jeep would be doing it if we were one of those countries, probably. Right?
4: They're not doing it with basketball at the Olympics.
0: Yeah, they're not exactly hoping to have to do this, but either way, it's kind of fun, and I hope they have to pay it off. That'd be great.
2: Looks like it's France and Spain at
0: France
2: the top.
0: And Spain.
2: France and Spain.
0: All right, there you go.
2: Two places I'd like to go.
0: Yeah. So, okay. Maybe you can drive there in your brand new Jeep Wrangler. No, probably not. Moving on to sports, where we have the White Sox with a big loss in New York last night to the Yankees, 12-2. They continue that series out there tonight. The Cubs lost to the Rockies at Wrigley. They will see if they can get a series victory tonight. Not looking great for the Chicago Wolves in the Calder Cup Finals. They lost to the Toronto Marlies last night. They're down 3-0. It's a best of 7, so one more loss and they're finished. WNBA has the Chicago Sky hosting the New York Liberty. Liberty. Mix weather, showers, and strong storms likely. Two rounds expected, like we mentioned. Don't be surprised with heavy rain, high winds, hail, or possibly even tornadoes, especially if you're further south. Should be out of here, though, after 8 o'clock tonight, hopefully. Right now, though, 60 with your Mix News update at 8:39.
2: He may need to go stand in the rain to cool off. 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

0: You, I guess you moved on really easily.
1: Olivia Rodrigo right there. Side note, listen to her whole new album last night. You look pretty sad or you look pretty happy for a girl. So I got to look it up. Anyway, the new Olivia Rodrigo album. I like it.
2: Okay.
1: Good, good stuff on it.
2: Yeah.
1: So go check that out. Just came out fresh, certified fresh. Just like that plane is train is crazy. What's that movie you guys are all about? Stop that train.
2: Stop that train.
1: Also certified fresh. Good morning. It's Chris, Nikki, and Whip in the morning on the mix. I don't know that we are officially certified fresh, but he always smells fresh. It's Whip. Come on.

0: stop at GOA Smells. We're midway through the year, just about anyway, and usually people put out lists at the end of the year which about which words and phrases need to go. I thought this, though, would be a good time for us to take a little victory lap about one we may have gotten rid of. After about a year of enduring the confusion and frustration and finally just plain annoyance of hearing people under the age of 15 saying 6'7" for no discernible reason, it pretty much seems to have run its course, right?
1: Yeah.
0: Right along with skibbity toilet on fleek, what's up, and talk to the hand, girlfriend. All these had their moment, became insufferable once their moment was over, and then finally became relics of a bygone era. But I'm not here to complain. I'm here to celebrate the fact that getting rid of these pieces of verbal spam can be done. With that in mind, I think it's a good time to revisit and address once again some of the overused words and phrases that need to go. And I'll start with one that'll likely make most of the people I know mad at me, everyone I work with, everyone in my family, probably the vast majority of the listening audience I aim to please. Before I tell you what it is, though, let me start by saying if you do this, it's not your fault. I first identified this as a meaningless, overused, trite piece of verbiage more than 20 years ago, a word that has completely lost its meaning and lost it way back then, but has since become such a fixture in people's everyday language that most people don't even know what they're doing. It's a word whose definition says that it means something truly special or unique or surprising or incredible, but at some point became like a fakey Hollywood synonym for nice or good or cool or okay or fine and sometimes even great. And influencer culture, I think, has cemented it in for us. And that word is, brace yourself, amazing! Hey, they restocked the vending machine. There's M&M's in there. That's amazing! Hey, check out my plain black t-shirt. Doesn't it look amazing? Hey, here's a video of a monkey licking a cat. Oh, that's amazing! Well, that one maybe. But see, none of those things are amazing, because when everything's amazing, then nothing's amazing. And even though I know I'm not going to win this one, I hope you at least notice from now on how often people use it that way and say to yourself, you know what? Maybe that idiot on the mix had a little bit of a point. We don't have to get rid of the word altogether. Just use it about stuff that actually amazes you. Yeah. Next up, the expression, I was today years old when. Now, my problem with this one, it never really made sense the way it was worded, because you never say I was some date years old, dot, dot, dot. Like, there's no such thing as I was June 17th, 1996 years old, or I was 2 weeks ago years old, or I was 10 years ago years old when I found out that race car is spelled the same backwards and forwards, which it is. So when you're saying I was today years old, it's not really playing off of any phrasing anyone has ever used before, which is the only way that it would actually be clever. As it is, it's become just sort of a weird internet cliche. And if you don't like my phrasing there, please don't judge me, which is my last expression that needs to go away. Don't judge me. Why? Because that's not what we mean when we say it. Here's a little game. Go up to the next million people you see and say, you look fantastic, you are very smart, your life choices have all been perfect, your shoes are shiny, and in short, I think everybody should aspire to be as wonderful a person as you are. My guess is not one person will respond back to you by saying, don't judge me. But if you say, you look ratty, you're not very bright, your shoes are trash, you've obviously made some poor life decisions, and I pity anyone who ends up like you, don't judge me might just be the response. Because what we really mean when we say that is, don't criticize me. Don't tell me something negative about myself. Don't tell me anything I don't want to hear, which is totally fair. I get that. I'm the same way. Who wouldn't be? But the point is, it's not about the judging, because we'll take compliments all day. It's about the criticism. So, if this had never occurred to you before, well, consider it this way. You were today years old when you first realized it.

0: amazing. I was like, oh, he's going to say amazing.
1: Yeah.
0: It is true, and I fall victim to amazing all the time. You'll be like, hey, I'll be home at 5. Amazing.
1: Dude, I check my texts. I literally, one up between the threads, I've texted it every day. Not me, or between a conversation.
0: Right,
1: it shows up every single day.
2: Yeah. I just think I think it's because I'm older than both of you. I'm not kidding.
1: But it's just the evolution of awesome. Like, I don't say awesome anymore, but I did in the 80s. But, like, what's my new word for awesome?
2: I guess.
0: Right. That's amazing.
1: You know? It's amazing.
2: That's true. I almost feel like awesome is a little bit almost like sarcastic. Like, awesome.
1: That's what I mean. I don't know what else it would be. You know, and you, like, great and good. You know, I don't know.
0: You feel like a nerd. Terrific.
2: Right. Terrific.
0: Go home.
2: I don't know. Something else.
1: I'm keeping amazing.
2: Something else.
0: Neat.
2: Neat is good.
0: I don't know if neat does.
2: How do you separate just regular from amazing? Then?
0: What if goes
2: you
0: beyond use amazing?
2: If you use amazing, well, amazing should be amazing.
1: Like, just like stupendous is better than amazing.
0: Yeah. you know what Nikki says?
2: Yeah.
0: If it's beyond amazing, dumb.
2: Right.
0: Yeah, Nikki will be like, this is dumb.
2: That's ridiculous.
0: And that means it's really good.
2: I hope you get my point. Yeah. I don't even know if you're saying it the way that I'm criticizing it for. If you just say it about like something that's normal, that's my problem.
0: Right.
2: If you say it about something that's actually amazing, then that's good.
1: Okay, if I have chips and I say they're amazing.
2: Yeah, I don't believe you. I think the chips are good.
1: What if they really are amazing?
2: Well, then you should limit that to one chip bag per year.
0: All right, we're counting your amazings now on the mix.

0: Good morning. It's Chris, Nikki, and Whip in the morning on the mix.
1: Whip just did his hot take, and it was about the overuse of the word amazing. And it is funny because it's like when someone is like, you can't eat that pizza in the fridge, and all you want to do is eat that pizza. Like, you weren't even looking at it until they said, don't look, you can't eat it. And now I just want to say amazing, like, nonstop.
0: I know. I was 8 years old. I had no idea.
2: It's like laughing in church. Now you can't not do it.
0: Yeah, right. Some of that stuff's funny though. Yeah. We can agree, right?
1: Don't judge me. I just want to say amazing.
2: When I hear people in, again, like, I know the hot take's over, but what it hits me the most is when, like, it's like, how is it, what was it like working with, like, a Jack McGurk over in some sitcom or whoever, I'm making up
0: right,
2: people.
0: Yeah, sure.
2: Oh, he's amazing, and this person's amazing, and everybody's amazing, and it's amazing. I'm like, they can't all be amazing.
1: You want someone to be like,
2: just, they're regular.
1: He was a big turd.
2: No, they might be fine, but there's nothing, I'm not amazed by the person reading the lines on the sitcom with you. I think they're probably good.
1: You want
2: Maybe
1: to hear,
2: they're
1: like,
2: even great, but they're not amazing.
1: He did his job.
2: Yeah.
0: I would argue, though, in general, it is a sad state. There are so many words we could use that we don't use. They could be lovely. They could be, you know what I mean?
2: There's I think lovely is a good words, one. Right?
0: I think you are lovely.
1: I have a bunch of them in mind, but they're all swears.
0: Amazing.
1: So I trust me. Holding these in. It's real hard. All right. Inbound Eden's Lake to Montrose, 18, 30 minutes on the reverse. Inbound Kennedy from O'Hare to downtown, 43 minutes, 44 if you're outbound. Inbound Eisenhower from the Jane Addams to the post office, 54 minutes, 42 minutes if you're going from the old post office to the Jane Addams. Inbound Stevenson, 355 to Nassauba Lake Shore Drive, 35 minutes, 30 on the reverse. Inbound Dan Ryan, 95th to the interchange. You're looking at 21 minutes or stop and go traffic going northbound on Nassauba Lake Shore Drive between Bryn Mawr in Hollywood, and road work on 53, both directions, northbound between Eisenhower and Kirchhoff, southbound between Palatine and Algonquin. That's a quick look at traffic on the mix.
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0: Good morning. It's Chris, Nikki, and Whip in the morning on the mix.
1: Yeah, it is 61 degrees. We have some light rain. 68 is the high. And we have two rounds of storms to kind of look out for. So just be aware. I think one is kind of circling around.
0: Yeah,
1: I'm getting pictures of some blobs.
0: Yeah.
1: So, and then the other one later on tonight.
0: Again, folks, stop sending Nikki photos of your blobs. It's not, I mean,
1: they're weather
0: for
1: blobs.
0: Her to come. Whether or not, it's a lot of blobbing. It is not amazing. We're going out of the newsroom with Whip.
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1: What we were excited about was a headline of frozen yogurt coming back.
2: Yeah,
0: that's right. Froyo's back.
1: So
0: nice.
1: You're the same celebration.
2: Life is good.
1: Right. Hey, sometimes you need some good news.
0: You should have some on your vacation.
2: I will.
0: Get some Froyo.
2: I definitely
0: by yourself.
2: Will. There's a couple in my neighborhood that I feel like have been doing pretty well even all these years, even maybe if there's been a lean time, but I'm glad to see it's picked up.
1: You just did a hot take, but another one, TCBY. the country's best yogurt or this can't be yogurt.
2: Oh, I thought it was the country's best.
1: So did I.
18: I didn't know it was any of them.
1: Someone was like, no, it's this can't be yogurt. I was like, wow. You just blew my mind.
2: Well, now we got to look it up.
18: Yeah, hang on a second.
1: All right, go ahead and do news.
18: That's why I like Forever Yogurt. There's no acronym.
2: No, you can't mistake that.
1: The true name, I believe, is the country's, but this can't be yogurt is also pretty
2: similar. Also, well, just it was in the era of I can't believe it's not butter, so that would only make sense.
18: All right, so here's the problem. Yeah. It's actually both.
2: Oh.
18: Originally, when the frozen yogurt franchise was founded in 1981 in Little Rock, Arkansas, it stood for This Can't Be Yogurt. However, the company was forced to change that in 1984 after trademark infringement with a competing chain called I Can't Believe It's Yogurt. So to keep the original initials, they decided to switch it to The Country's Best Yogurt.
1: Man.
2: Wikipedia is incredible sometimes. Boop, boop,
1: boop. When it's right.
2: Right. When it's crazy, yeah.
18: This is their website.
2: Yeah, really?
18: This is their, okay. They are putting it right where their money is. Yeah, it's amazing. Nice.
2: All right. There you go. That is amazing. That's a good use of it. Several incoming flights reportedly had to perform go-rounds while attempting to land at O'Hare yesterday morning because of a coyote on the runway. This is according to the aviation tracking account Flight Emergency, although it's not been independently confirmed. If it did happen, though, it would not be the first time a coyote had caused issues at O'Hare. You might remember in January of last year, a United Airlines flight bound for Phoenix returned to the airport after striking a coyote during takeoff. There's a group that polls Americans every year about their favorite fast food chains, and there's a new number one.
18: CCBY.
2: No, maybe next year, based on the fact that it's getting hot again.
1: Yeah.
2: Maybe next year. Jersey Mike's, that finished on top overall in the entire survey, but category-wise, it went like this. Jersey Mike's was the favorite sandwich chain. Chicken chain, Chick-fil-A.
18: Both great partners of the mix.
2: 100%. Love to hear. 100%. Pizza chains, Papa John's and Pizza Hut. Coffee/bakery cafe chains, Starbucks. Burger chains, Burger King, and Culver's were on top of that.
1: That's surprising to me. It really is, because I don't know a ton of people who go to Burger King, and it's not.
18: Same.
1: Like, I don't know where people are going. You know what I mean? I feel like you just have your.
18: My father is keeping Culver's afloat on his own. Every gift you ever get from him is a Culver's gift card. Yeah. He goes to Culver's all the time. Loves the Butter Burgers. Big fan.
2: Culver's very popular.
18: That fish dinner they have, great.
2: Mm-hmm.
18: Yeah. I'd also like to point out, it was about an hour ago. We were off the air. It was kind of quiet in the room. And then out of nowhere, I just hear Nikki go, you know, I got to get a Pizza Hut pizza. I haven't had one in a long time.
1: And same thing with the Whopper. I haven't, but I always loved them. You just know you're going to burp them up.
18: It's going to be a night. You're going to have a night. You're going to have a Whopper. Pizza.
2: Make that on a Friday.
18: And we're not going to see you for 2 days. And you're going to come back and be like, wow. I slept for 18 hours after dinner.
1: Seriously.
2: Finally, a 51-year-old Florida man was charged with misusing 911 to complain about the portion size of his meal at Krabby's Seafood Shack in Stuart, Florida. He was upset the clams that he ordered were not big enough, or he didn't get enough clams. I don't know which. Either way, his portion size was not satisfactory to his needs. So he said, I'm not going to pay. And not only that, I'm calling 911 to report you people at Krabby's Seafood Shack. And Krabby's was like, you go ahead, pal. I bet you they're going to tell us you got to pay. Indeed, they did. And they also said, please do not call 911 about such stupid stuff.
1: Chill out on this SpongeBob.
2: Yeah, exactly.
1: Stop watching those.
2: Sports. And the White Sox lose to the Yankees last night in New York. They'll try to rebound from that tonight. The Cubs lost to the Rockies last night at Wrigley. They will see if they can get a series victory tonight. Chicago Wolves need to win four straight to get the Calder Cup away from the Toronto Marlies, who've gone up 3-0 in that series. WNBA Chicago Sky host New York Liberty tonight. Mixed weather, showers, strong storms likely. Two rounds expected this morning and afternoon. We do also have a tornado watch now in effect for Grundy, LaSalle, and Livingston counties until 3 p.m. for what that's worth. Heavy rain, high winds, hail, even tornadoes possible, especially south of I-80 later. Right now, it is 61 with your Mixed News update at 9:07.
18: Up next, we are going to chat with Forky himself, Tony Hale. You know Tony from Veep. You know him from Arrested Development. He's Buster Bluth and so many others. And he stars as the voice of Forky in Toy Story 5. We chat all about that and about Taylor Swift. That's next on The Morning Mix.
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0: Good morning. It's Chris, Nikki, and Whip in the morning on The Mix.
1: Yes, it's 61 degrees. We have some light rain in O'Hare. It's getting dark downtown.
0: Yeah, real dark.
1: 68 is the high chance of rain throughout the day.
0: Looks like it might be one of the biggest movies of the year. Toy Story 5 hits theaters this weekend, June 19th officially. That's Friday.
1: And they got a no-name artist to record a song for it.
0: Yeah, crazy.
1: Really up-and-comer.
0: Sailor Twift.
1: Yeah.
0: What's it?
1: Yeah.
0: No, Taylor Swift. That's right. And all your favorites are back in Toy Story 5. You got Tom Hanks, of course, back as Woody. Tim Allen is back as Buzz Lightyear. You got Joan Cusack, local. She lives right here in Old Town, right? She's back as Jessie.
1: Some surprise people, like Bad Bunny. Isn't he like pizza face
0: He's
1: or
0: pizza
1: something?
0: Pizza wearing sunglasses. Yeah.
1: Yes.
0: That's right.
2: That's great.
0: Yeah.
2: I love that toy.
0: It's a good one.
2: Yeah.
0: Tony Hale, of course, is back as Forky. We first met Forky in Toy Story 4. Bonnie makes a toy at school in Toy Story 4 out of a spork and a bunch of other stuff, and he becomes Forky. And then Woody, throughout Toy Story 4, is trying to make sure that Forky doesn't run away and keep him with Bonnie. Mm-hmm. And now we find ourselves in Toy Story 5. I was lucky enough to see it with our kids at a media screening about a week ago. Just hearing this music in the background makes me want to cry. It's amazing. The movie's phenomenal. I could not recommend it enough. It's awesome. And as Nikki referenced, Taylor Swift is involved. So the first thing we'd ask Tony is, what's this whole deal on Taylor Swift being involved, and what was that like for him? When did he find out?
3: I did not know that she was going to be a part of the movie until it was announced. I'm also, by the way, the last person to ever find out anything. my daughter's typically the one who lets me know, and she was this time. She texts me, she's like, Dad! And I was like, whoa, that's exciting.
1: So she let you know Taylor was going to be part of it?
3: She let me know.
1: Oh, my God.
3: She let me know. But then I did know that she was going to be at the premiere because I had heard a little bit about that when I was doing some press. And I could not tell her anything. And so that was fun to see her surprise.
0: Was she with you at the premiere?
3: My daughter came to the premiere.
0: Oh, man.
2: So did she get to meet her?
0: Did she meet Taylor?
3: No, she didn't meet her, but she met her publicist, Tree, which was just as exciting.
0: I love that.
3: My daughter's going
2: into the
3: market. It was really sweet, though, because Taylor Swift, man, has meant a lot to my daughter. Mm. I mean, she is, like you mentioned, like she is really a great role model. Mm-hmm.
1: Yeah.
3: And so I'm very thankful for what she's done.
0: There she was at the premiere. She, of course, sang with Randy Newman. We had that audio for you about a week ago. And then Whip had to bring up, as we spoke to Tony, that he might be the only actor on the planet who's credited with the Mickey Mouse Club, Doc McStuffins, and with The Sopranos.
3: Isn't there some kind of Guinness Award for that?
1: Yeah,
0: there should be.
3: I could grab.
0: Yeah.
3: Yeah.
0: Yeah, absolutely.
3: But they're more, Doc McStuffins and The Sopranos are more similar than you think.
2: I'll have to go back and rewatch a second time.
0: Absolutely.
2: I've made it all the way through both of them.
3: Thank you. If you really pay attention, you're going to see
0: it. It's all right there in front of us. And Tony Hale, who of course is Forky in Toy Story 5, but you might know him from Veep, where he is the assistant to Julia Louis-Dreyfus's VP. But he's also in Arrested Development as Buster Bluth. And with all this variety of characters, does he ever struggle leaving the characters at work before he goes home?
3: When I was doing the show and I would do something else, I could feel Gary or Buster coming up. And also, the parallel to that is I remember coming home playing Buster, and my wife would say something, and I'd be like, ugh. That was a little too hypersensitive.
0: Yeah.
3: And my wife's like, yeah, we need to leave. Let's leave Buster.
0: Leave him at work and not bring him home. He could not have been a nicer guy. That's just a little bit of the conversation we had with him. Our full interview with Tony Hale is waiting for you on the Morning Mix podcast at Apple Podcasts, Spotify, wherever you get your podcasts, and of course on your free Mix app.
1: And he talks about everything. If you've been watching that Office Romance on Netflix, a very different role and movie than Toy Story 5. And he even gives us some spoilers about what happened back there.
0: Yeah, it's wild. So go check it out. Great interview, great conversation. He might be the nicest man in all of the Hollywood industry.
2: Really nice.
0: Crazy. Forky from Toy Story 5. 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
0: Yeah, we're so glad. 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

0: Good morning. It's Chris, Nikki, and Whip in the morning on the Mix.
1: 922, 60 degrees, high around 68. It is dark downtown. You're going to have periods of rain throughout the day.
0: Coming your way next, Nikki told us during Nikki's Deep Dish that there's a Shrek 5 coming. It's going to sound a lot like this.
2: You know what that means? Shrek and Duncan off on another.
3: No, don't say it.
2: Two stalwart friends.
3: That's not what this is.
2: On a whirlwind.
3: Duncan.
2: Big city.
4: Oh, I'm caked up like a friggin' bakery.
0: Huh?
3: You really can't help yourself, can you?
2: Hell to the no, I can't.
0: And we just told you Toy Story 5's out this weekend, but there's a blank 4 coming. What movie is it? We're going to tell you next on The Morning Mix.
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16: 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It's Chris, Nikki, and Whip in the morning on The Mix.
17: 931, 60 degrees at O'Hare. We have some light rain there. Kind of ominous skies here downtown. Yeah. 68 is the high, and we've got rain throughout the day.
16: We've got a lot of movies coming out, and they like going backwards to make a lot of remakes, or they make sequels. Now, some of them are great. Toy Story 5, fantastic in theaters this weekend. That's great. Shrek 5, that sounds like it's going to be great next summer. Mm-hmm. And Mike Myers might have just let slip.
17: Oh, nice.
16: Austin Powers 4.
17: Yes.
16: Come on. Are you switched on?
18: That's been a long time.
17: Yes.
16: That's exactly right.
19: Give me a hug.
20: No way.
19: Come here.
20: I'm not coming over there.
19: Let's go.
20: Forget it.
19: Pronto.
16: Let's hug. That's all he wants.
21: $1 million.
16: And then they just laugh at him. I mean,
22: Ruby, baby, yeah.
16: You got to ask yourself one big question every morning.
22: Do I make you horny, baby? Do I?
16: Austin Powers. I can't imagine how they make an Austin Powers in our modern... Yeah.

0: So he says yes, no words on when, who, how, blah, blah, blah, and all that. But in those movies, he plays most of the characters. He's Dr. Evil.
1: Yeah.
0: You know, he's Austin Powers. So who knows what other characters they would introduce. They made three of them originally, and now the potential for a fourth. Why not?
1: I love it. Here's the last one date handy? Like, when was the last one?
0: Oh, I can find it. I don't have the last date. It's been at least 20 years ago.
1: Gold member?
0: That, no, Beyonce was the second one, but
1: Okay.
0: But yeah, I mean,
1: it was a long time.
0: Came out 2002.
1: Yeah, that's a long time.
0: Yeah, we're approaching the 25th anniversary.
2: You guys, if they can make a Spaceballs 2, like 40 years after the original, then we can do this. It'll be great.
0: So get ready. They're saying it's going to happen. We just have to make sure that everybody behaves. And then we'll be fine. Okay, buddy. Oh, you love to hear it. Every kiss does begin with K. Lest we forget. We've got 1,000 miles now. It's Vanessa Carlton on the Morning Mix. Come on.

0: Good morning. It's Chris, Nikki, and Whip in the morning on the mix.
1: 60 degrees at O'Hare. We have some light rain, high around 68, multiple chances of rain throughout the day.
0: Oh, man. It's time for something new here on the morning mix, a meaningless morning mix poll.

0: completely meaningless.
1: Wow.
0: But important. And it might be a thing that you argue over with your friends and family. Those little bugs that fly through the air and kind of their butt lights up.
2: Oh, fireflies.
0: Okay. Fireflies. Interesting, Nikki, because when I grew up, those were lightning bugs.
2: Yeah.
1: Same.
0: They were not fireflies.
1: Same friend, same.
0: There we go.
1: Yeah,
0: see, now we're friends.
1: Yeah. It might be a, is it a regional thing?
2: I don't know. We had this conversation yesterday.
0: What? Were you watching them?
2: Were you watching them from your front room? That's the thing.
0: Yeah, there's that too.
2: That's what I'm saying. So, yeah, I don't know. It could have been like Chicago thing is lightning bugs. I don't know. What I go both ways on this. I say fireflies and lightning bugs, but fireflies is the most recent one.
0: All right, she's bug curious.
1: And fireflies is the one that came to your mind first.
2: Yeah, right. Partly because of this song.
0: Oh. But, yeah. So I've led the witness.
1: You really did.
2: I'm not going to lie.
1: Yeah.
2: But yeah, no, yeah, fireflies came first.
0: That was the most Midwest. No. Yeah.
2: Right.
0: It's all coming full circle.
1: If you were playing lightning crashes, then it would have been something else.
0: Right, that'll come next.
1: Yeah.
0: Are they fireflies or lightning bugs? Text the word fire or the word light. L-I-G-H-T or F-I-R-E. Fire or light? Vote now in a meaningless morning mix poll. Are they fireflies or are they lightning bugs?
2: Tell you what they are. They're confusing to my dog.
0: Yeah.
2: Man, she does not know what to do with them in the yard.
0: They're also smeared all over the sidewalk because you smear them and then you get like a light trail. Sorry, it's an invasive population.

0: brand new Somber there. Homewrecker on the morning mix.
1: 942, 60 degrees, light rain at O'Hare, dark skies in a lot of areas. 68 is the high.
0: Dark skies lead to lightning crashes. Are they lightning bugs or fireflies? It's kind of hard to say. Unless you're normal and they're lightning bugs. So, Nikki says fireflies. Whip and I say lightning bugs. It's a meaningless morning mix poll. You text light or fire to 312-233-1019. Do you say lightning, bugs, or fireflies? With 91.8% of the vote, Nikki is wrong because they're lightning bugs.
2: Yeah.
0: Sure. There you go.
2: I think it may be a Chicago thing.
0: It might be.
2: Yeah, we could add that to the list of Chicago things.
0: It's got to be. Now, they do say that it is a regional thing. Those in the West and Northeast say fireflies. I guess we could argue you were toward the Northeast in Detroit.
1: I don't know.
0: I don't know if that counts.
1: I have no idea. I think it's just something I changed to when I had a kid. Oh, look at the fireflies. It just sounds like nice.
0: It does sound a little more folksy than lightning bug.
1: I have no clue.
0: Well, there we go, folks. They're lightning bugs. Get ready to catch them, and then they don't last as long as you gotta
1: put the holes in the top, and only keep for a little bit.
0: The light dims. The light will dim.
1: Like 30 minutes.
0: Yeah.
2: I'm still shocked and awed about how they actually light up.
1: It is pretty crazy.
0: It is crazy, yeah. We don't have time to get into the science of it all.
2: Science confuses me.
0: Phosphorescent. Yeah. It's crazy. And I believe that the guys are lighting up to get the girls to want to give them the old what for, I think.
2: That would be impressive.
0: I think so.
1: Yeah. It checks out.
0: Yeah, it really does, doesn't it? Rema.

0: Good morning. What a morning. It's Chris, Nikki, and Whip in the morning on The Mix.
1: And it seems like it's going to be quite an afternoon, too. We don't know what to expect. So we do have some light rain right now at O'Hare. It is raining downtown. And this is, I believe, System 1. All right? So this is going to be the lesser system.
0: Yeah.
1: And then later on, we might have another system moving into the area that could be a little more severe, produce a little more thunderstorms, heavy rainfall. Be ready for that. That is looking a little after 4 p.m. today. And that's a higher on 68.
0: All right. So be ready, be prepared. Some rain and winds and all that coming our way. Enjoy the rest of your Wednesday. Jenny B is in here next with more code words for you to go see Ed Sheeran at Soldier Field. She'll get you at 10 a.m. and noon, and then McCabe at 2 and 5. Hopefully you have a wonderful day, and thanks for being here with us on The Mix.
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20: Showers continue today. We might get some thunderstorms this afternoon, which could be severe and produce heavier rain, a high near 69. There is a flood watch in effect until 9 o'clock tonight. As for tonight, more showers and thunderstorms with a low around 60. Tomorrow, mostly cloudy and then becoming sunny, a high near 74. Right now, it was 60 in Chicago at the mix.
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You know what? Let's turn this gloomy day around. How about Olivia Rodrigo's new album on vinyl? If you want to win it, be caller 25 right now. 312-233-1019 is today's Variety 101.5.

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1: Julie from Lamont.
0: Congrats, Julie. You just won Olivia Rodrigo's new album on vinyl called You Seem Pretty Sad for a Girl So In Love.
1: Awesome.
0: Yes, and this is one of the songs from the album that made Rolling Stone's list of best songs of 2026 so far. Here's Drop Dead on The Mix. All right.

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20: Well, if the flood watch until 9 o'clock tonight wasn't enough, there's also a wind advisory now in effect until 1 o'clock this afternoon. Showers continue, and we might see some thunderstorms that could get severe with a high near 69, and then more showers and thunderstorms tonight with a low around 60. Tomorrow, mostly cloudy, and then becoming sunny, a high near 74. Right now is 60 in Chicago at the mix.
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And I feel like Taylor Swift is all over our social media feeds between planning a potential wedding in a couple of weeks. 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
23: Chicago weather on the mix.
24: The showers continue today. There is a flood watch in effect until 9 o'clock tonight and also a wind advisory until 1 o'clock this afternoon. Some of the storms that we get possibly could be severe, a high near 69, and then more showers and thunderstorms tonight with a low around 60. Tomorrow, mostly cloudy, and then the sun will come out with a high near 74. Right now it's 59 in Chicago at the mix.
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awesome, no doubt, for you on today's Variety 101.9 The Mix. They just had their last show at the Sphere in Vegas, and Olivia Rodrigo was there for it. Did you see they brought her up on stage? And it was so cool to see her fangirl over the band, because I know that they're a huge inspiration for her.

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23: Showers continue today. We might get some thunderstorms this afternoon that could be severe and produce some heavy rain. There's a flood watch in effect until 9 o'clock tonight and then a wind advisory until 1 o'clock this afternoon. A high near 69 and tonight's low around 60 with more showers and thunderstorms expected tonight. And then tomorrow, mostly cloudy and then becoming sunny, a high near 74. Right now is 59 in Chicago at the mix.
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0: The Mix. Who's this?
1: This is Tammy.
0: Hey, Tammy. Where are you calling from?
1: From Arlington Heights.
0: Awesome. 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
1: Oh, my God. Awesome. Thank you so much.
0: You're welcome. 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
11: 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The IRS is giving away billions of dollars in tax savings through a federal program called the Fresh Start Initiative to aid delinquent taxpayers. 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
21: Showers continue this afternoon. We might get some thunderstorms that could be severe and produce some heavy rain. There's a flood watch in effect until 9 o'clock tonight, and that wind advisory has been extended until 2 this afternoon. Tomorrow, mostly cloudy and then becoming sunny, a high near 74. Right now it's 57 in Chicago at the mix.
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19: Chicago weather on the mix.
20: That rain is really coming down now, and we might get some thunderstorms this afternoon. Some storms could be severe. There's a flood watch in effect until 9 o'clock tonight, and then a wind advisory until 2 o'clock this afternoon. A high near 70 today, and then as for tonight, dropping down to 61 with more showers and thunderstorms likely. And then tomorrow, mostly sunny, a high near 73. Right now it's 57 in Chicago at the mix.
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1.9 The Mix. It's Jenny V, and you're seeing it everywhere. All of the movie sequels that keep happening, like Scary Movie 6 that just came out earlier this month. Tomorrow night, Toy Story 5 out in theaters. And just announced, Mike Myers, not the Halloween character, the actor, he says there's going to be a fourth film in the Austin Powers franchise. Do you remember that? Now I got to go watch all of the first movies.

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21: Showers continue today. We might see some thunderstorms that could be severe and produce some heavy rain. A high near 70. There is a flood watch in effect until 9 o'clock tonight. Otherwise tonight, more showers and thunderstorms likely with a low around 61. Tomorrow, mostly sunny. A high near 73. Right now it's 57 in Chicago at the mix.
20: 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Yeah, so are we. We're back to today's variety. 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

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Yeah, you can celebrate all day on Saturday. Just watch K-pop Demon Hunters all day on the couch.

today's Variety 101.9 The Mix. It's McCabe and Nasty Weather walking into work today. I mean, heavy winds, seeing tree debris in the streets. I saw a down stoplight. So if you can just stay inside, I would do that.

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23: And we're on flood watch until 9 o'clock tonight. More showers and thunderstorms this afternoon, a high near 70. Tonight we have heavy rain continues, low near 61. Tomorrow the sunshine returns, high near 73, and it's currently 58 in Chicago at the mix.
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All right, you still have time this hour. 12 minutes to get in the concert code. 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
3: And we're on flood watch until 9 o'clock tonight. We have more showers and thunderstorms this afternoon, a high near 70. Tonight, heavy rain continues, a low around 61. Tomorrow, mostly sunny, a high near 73. And it's currently 60 in Chicago at the mix.
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And if you're a big-time Star Wars fan, you could own the lightsaber by Luke Skywalker. It's going to go up for auction in July. 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

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It's today's Variety 101.9 The Mix. It is the second annual Morning Mix Diaper Drive, all going down at the Walmart in Glen Ellen from 9 to 1. 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

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It's called Petal, her 8th album coming out in July. So are we, plus going to be at United Center in August.

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Olivia Dean on today's Variety 101.9 The Mix. And a big congratulations to Lori Johnson, headed to New York City. Gonna see her at Madison Square Garden. Now tomorrow, there is another big show. We're talking a stacked lineup for the Obama Presidential Center. I'll tell you next on The Mix. I'm

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1: For Wednesday, June 17th. All right, let's start with movie news. Toy Story 5 is coming out Friday. The Shrek 5 trailer dropped yesterday. Now there's talks of another certain spy movie.
2: It says your name, Danger Powers.
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1: Yeah, and Austin Powers 4. Recently, Trevor Noah asked Mike Myers about the project, and Myers simply said yes. Nothing else.
4: Oh, groovy.
1: All right, now what accessory could be banned while driving in Illinois? Not your regular sunglasses, but smart glasses, the ones with cameras that you can talk to. The concern is being distracted. So there's a bill heading to the governor. And finally, the grand opening ceremony for the Obama Presidential Center is scheduled for tomorrow, and it is stacked. It's going to be live streamed around 11 a.m. Some of the performers, Bruce Springsteen, Eddie Vedder, Common, The Roots, Bono, Christina Aguilera, and John Legend.
5: 'Cause all of me loves
1: we'll definitely be watching the live stream. All right, those are today's three big things. Your mixed traffic is next.
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8: Kennedy out to O'Hare, 43 minutes, but the inbound side is an hour and 34. Part of the reason for that is a crash blocking three lanes near Ohio Street. The outbound side of the Ike, 47 minutes to the Jane Addams. Stevenson heading out 40 minutes with delays Damon to Harlem. Ryan's heavy out from the Stevenson to 95th. I'm Deb Snyder, and that's your latest total traffic.
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5: And we're on flood watch until 9 o'clock tonight. More showers and thunderstorms this afternoon. High near 70. Tonight we're going to have heavy rain. Continues. Low of 61. Tomorrow's going to be mostly sunny. A high near 73. And it's currently 60 in Chicago at the mix.
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someone get engaged at Ed Sheeran? I mean, there's a good chance. He's got a lot of great love songs. It's today's Variety 101.9 The Mix. 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

Serious question. Do you miss the fried apple pie from McDonald's? Yeah, it's today's Variety 101.9 The Mix, because McDonald's is celebrating with the return of its classic fried apple pie, but doing it a little different with a larger-than-life tribute, unveiling a 35-foot-tall pie statue. And you can actually visit the giant roadside attraction. It's going to debut June 23rd in Joliet. Nothing like a selfie with a giant fried apple pie.

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3: There's an issue on the inbound Kennedy at Grand near the Hubbard Street Tunnel. Three lanes are blocked because of an earlier accident. It sounds like something from the bridge is reportedly hanging, and that's the reason for the closure. The left side of the roadway is open. You're solid back from the junction. It's just under 2 hours coming in from O'Hare. I'm Deb Snyder, and that's your latest total traffic.
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22: And we're on that flood watch until 9 o'clock tonight with more showers and thunderstorms likely, a low near 61. Tomorrow's going to be mostly sunny in the afternoon, a high near 73. Tomorrow night, partly cloudy, a low around 60. And it's currently 61 in Chicago at the mix.
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0: Hi, this is Kristen. I'm calling from Mundelein.
1: 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I'm calling from Woodridge.
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I'm seeing tickets for Hayley Williams, Cat's Eye United Center. You want to be with Hugh Jackman with the Chicago Philharmonic. And I can see you right now in real time. We have Vanessa in Melrose Park. Hello to Kylie in Round Lake and Melissa in Oak Forest.

Yeah, I think your summer just got more delicious. It's today's Variety 101.9 The Mix. It's McCabe, and the first ever Chicago Italian Beef Festival is coming here, serving up delicious, iconic sandwiches in Jefferson Park, going down July 31st.

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0: 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Win tickets to see Ed Sheeran at Soldier Field. Here's this hour's concert code.
1: Yeah, last time he was at Soldier Field, there was like 73,000 fans. 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And this hour's concert code is you. 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Y-O-U. 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

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And not sure if you saw this, but the Scottish World Cup soccer fans, apparently they drank Boston dry. They celebrated Scotland's 1-0 win over Haiti at Gillette Stadium. And from Thursday to Sunday, bars and liquor stores sold four times as much Boston Lager as usual. Time to bring out the reserves!

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4: Inbound side of the Kennedy is over 2 hours coming in from O'Hare due to this issue again near the Hubbard Street Tunnel at Grand, where 3 lanes are blocked. So a couple are still open, but you're solid from the junction. The outbound ride to O'Hare is 33 minutes. The express lanes to Montrose are clear. And the Ike's out at 34 in at just over an hour. I'm Deb Snyder, and that's your latest total traffic.
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12: Chicago weather on the mix.
13: And things kind of changing a little bit. Now looking at a 30% chance of showers and thunderstorms likely before 9 o'clock. Low of 61. Tomorrow's going to be mostly sunny. The high near 73. Tomorrow night, partly cloudy. A low around 60. And it's currently 62 in Chicago at the mix.
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How's the floor of your car looking?

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1: Inbound side of the Eden. Stay to the right near the Hubbard Street Tunnel because the left three lanes are still blocked from an earlier issue at Grand. Traffic is solid back from the junction. Your travel time in from O'Hare is 2 hours, so best to avoid it if you can. Outbound Kennedy, just 33 out to O'Hare. I'm Deb Snyder, and that's your latest total traffic.
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0: 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Yeah. Variety. Yeah, it's kind of our thing.
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1: And up for grabs tonight, I have your $50 gift certificate to Bub City, a Let Us Entertain You restaurant. 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Name It in a Note. I'm just going to play 1 second of a popular mix song. You call me back with the song title and artist, and this gift card is going to you. Only going to play it once. Have your volume up. Here we go. Okay, your one hint is we just sent a grand prize winner to go see her in New York City. All right, 312-233-1019. Name it in a note. Good luck.

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1: Anna Maria in Chicago. 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What are you getting into?
2: 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Nothing too exciting.
1: Well, let's add maybe going to Bub City. How well do you know your mix music?
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1: 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I like the confidence. I'm looking for song title and artist. Name it in a note.
2: Is it Man I Need by Olivia Dean?
1: 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You know your mixed music. 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
2: 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Thank you.
1: You're welcome. 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
26: And tonight we could still see a 30% chance of showers and thunderstorms before 9 o'clock, a low near 61. Tomorrow's going to be mostly sunny, a high near 73. Tomorrow night, partly cloudy, a low around 60. And it's currently 63 in Chicago at the mix.
25: 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We're back to today's variety. 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

And thanks for being here this afternoon. It's today's Variety 101.9 The Mix. And tomorrow, five times a day, listen up for that concert code, all right? I want to get you to Ed Sheeran. My name is McCabe. I am taking off. Your next concert code tomorrow at

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1: And we might see light showers before 9 o'clock, a low near 61. Tomorrow's going to be mostly sunny, high near 73. Tomorrow night, partly cloudy, a low around 60. And it's currently 64 in Chicago at the mix.
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0: 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Variety. 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